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2: Rail project HS2 is to be reconfigured. Trains will now run slower, it won't open until 2039, and the total bill could exceed £102 billion. The government says the previous Tory administration is to blame. Conservative MP Joy Morrissey says work on the link should be halted.
3: If the minister in a year's time, a month's time, decides to scrap HS2, you will have my full support. It's because we have seen nothing but a negative impact from HS2.
2: Two cases of historic child sexual abuse are being investigated by Surrey Police. It follows the release of files relating to the convicted paedophile Jeffrey Epstein. The Metropolitan Police are talking to Channel 4 after claims of rape and sexual assault occurred on Married at First Sight UK. Police are urging anyone who may have been a victim to come forward. And Arsenal have won the Premiership for the first time in 22 years. It comes after Manchester City were held to a 1-1 draw against Bournemouth. That's the latest from Radio News Hub. I'm David Hall.
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5: 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Most of the showers will ease by the evening, but it'll turn cloudy later on. 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
5: 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And then from 10am there's even more laugh out loud moments as members of the team pop into the show. Expect daily dilemmas and our three quizzes, Website Wednesday, Big News versus Fake News and The Game with No Name. 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

0: 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Comedy Club XXL is at the Riverfront on Friday the 22nd of May. Flo and Joan are headlining, joined by Findlay Christie, Bella Hull, and hosted by Brennan Rees. 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
3: Cheers as Arsenal win the Premiership. The Gunners have clinched the title for the first time in 22 years. It came at the expense of Manchester City, though, who were looking for a win against Bournemouth in order to stay in the race, but they could only manage a 1-1 draw. Boss Pep Guardiola is widely expected to leave the club after 10 years in charge. Meanwhile, Southampton have been thrown out of the playoffs after admitting they spied on three clubs in the Championship season. Middlesbrough, who were beaten by the Saints in the semi-final, have been reinstated and will now play Hull City at Wembley for a place in the Premier League on Saturday. In other news, Rail Link HS2 could cost almost £103 billion, double what was originally budgeted. Surrey Police says it's investigating historic allegations of child sex abuse following the release of files relating to Jeffrey Epstein. And Emma Willis, Josh Widdicombe and Johannes Radadabi are the new hosts of Strictly Come Dancing. That's the latest from Radio News Hub. I'm David Hall.
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6: 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Looking to bring further showers today, especially in the morning. Most of the showers will ease by the evening, but it'll turn cloudy later on. Bored? 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
1: The March Violets are at Le Pub on Tuesday, the 23rd of June. 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Doors open at 7:30pm with tickets priced at £17. Big Yellow Tambourine Man Band is at the Riverfront on Thursday, the 4th of June. The talented five-piece band will play some of the best and most iconic songs from Joni Mitchell and Bob Dylan. 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
4: Rail project HS2 is to be reconfigured. Trains will now run slower, it won't open until 2039, and the total bill could exceed £102 billion. The government says the previous Tory administration is to blame. Conservative MP Joy Morrissey says work on the link should be halted.
5: If the minister in a year's time, a month's time, decides to scrap HS2, you will have my full support. It's because we have seen nothing but a negative impact from HS2.
4: Two cases of historic child sexual abuse are being investigated by Surrey Police. It follows the release of files relating to the convicted paedophile Jeffrey Epstein. The Metropolitan Police are talking to Channel 4 after claims of rape and sexual assault occurred on Married at First Sight UK. Police are urging anyone who may have been a victim to come forward. And Arsenal have won the Premiership for the first time in 22 years. It comes after Manchester City were held to a 1-1 draw against Bournemouth. That's the latest from Radio News Hub. I'm David Hall.
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7: 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Looking to bring further showers today, especially in the morning. Most of the showers will ease by the evening, but it'll turn cloudy later on. Bored? 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
1: A Star Wars improv shows at the Riverfront on Thursday, the 4th of June. Award-nominated stand-up and improviser John Hipkiss brings the perfect combination of fandom and comedy to the stage. The show starts at 8 p.m. with tickets priced £14. Hello, Hello 2, the Cannon Bear Caper, is at the Dolman Theatre from the 10th to the 13th of June. Newport Playgoers Society present a comedic story of René Artois and the French Resistance as they try to outwit the Germans and recover 50,000 francs hidden in Camembert. Performances start at 7:15 p.m. with an additional Saturday performance at 2 p.m. Tickets are priced at £15.
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4: Cheers as Arsenal win the Premiership. The Gunners have clinched the title for the first time in 22 years. It came at the expense of Manchester City, though, who were looking for a win against Bournemouth in order to stay in the race, but they could only manage a 1-1 draw. Boss Pep Guardiola is widely expected to leave the club after 10 years in charge. Meanwhile, Southampton have been thrown out of the playoffs after admitting they spied on three clubs in the Championship season. Middlesbrough, who were beaten by the Saints in the semi-final, have been reinstated and will now play Hull City at Wembley for a place in the Premier League on Saturday. In other news, Rail Link HS2 could cost almost £103 billion, double what was originally budgeted. Surrey Police says it's investigating historic allegations of child sex abuse following the release of files relating to Jeffrey Epstein. And Emma Willis, Josh Widdicombe and Johannes Radadabi are the new host of Strictly Come Dancing. That's the latest from Radio News Hub. I'm David Hall.
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6: 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Most of the showers will ease by the evening, but it'll turn cloudy later on. 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

0: 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Broken Lungs is at Le Pub on Saturday, the 23rd of May. 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
3: The Prime Minister faces his first grillings in the Commons since former Health Secretary Wes Streeting stepped down and Andy Burnham launched his by-election campaign. But Keir Starmer insists he's getting on with the job and says he's not going anywhere. Elsewhere, the government are being urged to focus on how it will reduce food prices in supermarkets. That's from the British Retail Consortium after reports the Treasury has asked supermarkets to limit some food prices in exchange for lifting some regulations. John Swinney will be sworn in as Scotland's First Minister once again today after the SNP won 58 seats in this month's election. He says he's determined to get on with the job with a focus on securing another independence referendum. And Arsenal are Premier League champions. Here's some of the scenes outside the Emirates last night. Manchester City's draw with Bournemouth last night confirmed the title for the Gunners, their first in over two decades. From Radio News Hub, I'm Frankie Hersein.
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6: 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Looking to bring further showers today, especially in the morning. Most of the showers will ease by the evening, but it'll turn cloudy later on. Bored? 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

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Comedy Club XXL is at the Riverfront on Friday the 22nd of May. Flo and Joan are headlining, joined by Findlay Christie, Bella Hull, and hosted by Brennan Rees. The show starts at 8 p.m. with tickets priced at £22.50. Rogerstone Festival is at the Welfare Grounds on Sunday the 21st of June. 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The event is from 11 a.m. That was your What's On Guide with Newport City Radio. 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
2: It's reported that the Treasury are offering supermarkets incentives to try and keep the price of basic foods like eggs, bread and milk down, as retailers face increased energy costs stemming up from the Iran war and soaring costs of the government's domestic policies. Meanwhile, the government have relaxed sanctions on Russian oil to try and combat record high fuel prices here in the UK. A new license allows for the import of jet fuel and diesel refined in third countries and will be in place indefinitely. The Prime Minister is facing his first day back in the Commons since his potential challengers began to make their moves against him. Former Health Secretary Wes Streeting is also expected to make his resignation speech today after saying the government lacked direction. And Arsenal are Premier League champions once again. Here's the scenes outside the Emirates last night.
3: Best moment of my life. Best moment of my life. Give me 2 weeks in Budapest. We'll see you then.
2: The title was confirmed after Manchester City drew with Bournemouth last night, and the Gunners will be presented with the trophy at Crystal Palace on Sunday. From Radio News Hub, I'm Frankie Hersine.
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7: 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Most of the showers will ease by the evening, but it'll turn cloudy later on. 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

morning, what would you do? Going to give you an extra hour in the day. It's now 25 hours a day. You can use it for anything you like, apart from sleeping. Go be productive with it, okay? Make them silly, make them daft. I'll give you the WhatsApp number in a couple of seconds' time. And don't forget, we've already posted on Facebook, Instagram and TikTok this morning, so feel free to comment from there. That'll be great. 7.43 on a Wednesday morning. Let's get you moving with Roman Taxis. Don't take a chance. Book in advance on 400071. On the trains. Doesn't happen very often. But at 7.43 on the 20th of May, 2026, we got no bad boys. They're all running to timetable. That is at least until 9.24 this morning. On the roads, no major problems being reported by a Newport bus, but a couple of ones running late. In fact, there's no service on these following buses. The 27 service at 7.30, the 19 service at 8.30, and the 13 service at 9.25. There you go, that's different. 8.48am, looking good. A449 clear, but what about the M4? We're on the traffic camera, so you don't need to be. We are scanning all the way on the England-Wales border into Newport, down to Corriton in Cardiff, crossing over and heading right back up the other side. M4 looking great, busy but moving freely. Join the Legion and become a driver with Roman Taxis. Jobs are available now. 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
1: The March Violets are at Le Pub on Tuesday, the 23rd of June. 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Big Yellow Tambourine Man Band is at the Riverfront on Thursday, the 4th of June. 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
3: A number of measures are being introduced to try and tackle soaring prices resulting from the Iran war, including relaxing sanctions on Russia. Ben Monte has more.
4: The government have issued a new license allowing Russian oil refined in other countries to be imported to the UK to try and keep fuel prices down. The Treasury are also reportedly offering incentives to keep the price of basic food items like eggs and bread down,

0: retailers grapple with rising energy costs and the government's domestic policies.
1: Meanwhile, inflation eased to 2.8% in April, down from 3.3% in March. Arsenal are Premier League champions once again. Here's some of the scenes outside the Emirates last night. They'll formally be presented with a trophy on Sunday when they take on Crystal Palace. And Southampton are appealing the EFL's decision to kick them out of the Championship playoff final after they admitted to spying on opposition teams multiple times. From Radio News Hub, I'm Frankie Hersine.
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4: 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Breezy status morning, few light showers around. Going to ease off this afternoon with some sunny spells. This could be a warmer one with a high of 17 and a low of 10. Bored? 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

0: Nick Cummings of Fashion, but that's how you begin the Breakfast Shake-Up on Wednesday, the 20th of May, 2026. Drake, Wizkid, Kyla, One Dance and LaRue, Bulletproof. What a tune! Good morning, how you doing? It's Lamsey with you until 11 o'clock. From 10 o'clock this morning, Angela and Izzy making their way in to speak to you. From 10 o'clock, two music selectors, our top quiz website Wednesday. And yes, the Wednesday anthem is available for you to select. So get involved in that one this morning, that'd be great. Give you the WhatsApp number in a second. We need to know your name, where you are, and what song you want, and we'll give it a spin at 10:55. But that's them, this is Nay. We're keeping it local. We're just outside the Kingsway Centre in Newport this morning. And we're keeping it live at 8:09. So you know what's going to happen. It is just good song after good song. I've had a good look down the list this morning. I think it's Thursday, maybe Friday. It's very dancey today, but you know, I'm here for that if you are. On top of that, 9:30 this morning, three songs from yesterday's Tuesday, all about heat or hot. Three songs on the way for you. 8:33 this morning, we've got your big news. Stuff I found on socials last night and thought, right, you need to know this. Couple of jobs out there at the moment, so we'll include them on in big news for you. 8:30 this morning, going to get the record of the week on from the socials. We're keeping it local, we're just outside the Kingsway Centre, so that means we're keeping you moving as well with Roman Taxis. So far, this is really good. There were no naughty trains. Everything running into timetable last time we looked. That's not going to be the case, I reckon, in about 10 minutes. Lots of naughty buses this morning. I don't know what's going on when you put transport. Started off with the 27 not being able to depart at 7:30. The 19 at 8:30 this morning. And the 13 at 9:25. Need to see what's going on when you put bus. A48M, A449 clear, M4 busy but moving freely. That's what we got for you so far. But anything can change, so we are watching it together, okay? And this morning, What Would You Do is back. We've given you an extra hour a day. There's now 25 hours a day. What are you going to do with that extra hour? And no, Rosie, you can't sleep. It's not allowed, all right?
1: To be fair, in my defence, I didn't realise that was specified in the video, okay? I was just trying, I was like straight to my head. No, like, need more sleep.
0: In your defence, it wasn't on the video, but I thought about it after. Yeah. I thought, all right, everyone's going to say, oh, no, I'm in there with sleep. That's boring.
1: It is a popular answer, so you're not giving the people what you want, but I'll accept it. I guess that's the rules, so we'll have to go with it.
0: I like it. So what's happening then? So what have we got?
1: We've got Sarah, who I'm assuming is a teacher, because she said, finally, get through that pile of marking without eating into my own evening. Yeah. Revolutionary.
0: That's exactly right, yeah.
1: Yeah. And then we've got Dan as well. Golden hour, every single day, camera out, no excuses, no rushing.
0: Oh, I like it.
1: If it was an extra golden hour, I'd take that.
0: So golden hour,
1: You know when, like, the sun is setting?
0: Oh, right, a golden hour, like, weather-wise, yeah.
1: Yeah, golden hour weather-wise. I'd take that if it's an extra golden 2 hours. That's good for me.
0: Anywhere than what it is at the moment, because that is stinking out there again.
1: Yeah, it's not the best, no.
0: It's not the May I ordered.
1: No.
0: No, that's what I'm saying.
1: And, like, we were literally, like, willing the sun the other week with the Tuesday. That didn't work, did it?
0: Yesterday as well, you know?
1: Yeah.
0: Perhaps it takes a bit of time to kick in.
1: Yeah, maybe give it a week.
0: Maybe we play the three songs and maybe that's when summer begins.
1: Yeah.
0: So it'll be about 9:30 this morning. Our Amber was on the show yesterday and she's got scroll media for an extra hour.
1: Ooh.
0: So I've decided to call that Doom's Hour.
1: Yeah, Doom's Hour.
0: Doom's Hour.
1: Why not though? You've got to do it.
0: It's bad as sleeping really, to be fair.
1: I feel like sleeping is possibly more productive.
0: What are you saying this morning? Let us know and let us know now. We are on WhatsApp. The number is 07967109958. We're on Facebook, Instagram and TikTok. You've got an extra hour, 25 hours a day. What are you going to do with it?
2: Still to come. I've been
0: While you're doing that, let's get these songs on for you and give away some Lamsey points just for fun. Can you name the musicians and bands that got these songs in the UK Top 40? It's got released in 2016. Who are they? This is a tricky one. You get to hear things like this on a Thursday from 8 o'clock in Pure House and Garage. This track got released in 2000, the absolute pinnacle of the UK garage scene, and got to number 21. Who are they? On Indie Show Day, an indie banger. It's got to number 9 in 2007. It's called Our Velocity, but who's behind it? We'll play them in full and confirm who they are next on Wednesday morning's Breakfast Shake-Up.
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0: On the way, the record of the week from the socials. I'm going to tell you what's happening on Big News. Right now, you doing this. What would you do? You've got an extra hour a day. It's now 25 hours a day. But you've got to do something productive with that hour. What's it going to be? Rosie, what are you saying?
1: I found one I agree with that's better than sleep. So Mia is saying scouring charity shops properly instead of speed running between lectures. I really agree with that because I do love a charity shop.
0: You set yourself a goal of having three charity shops, spending 20 minutes perfectly in each.
1: Yeah, that would be great.
0: Well, you know, you've got to get between them, but you know what I mean, yeah?
1: Yeah.
0: Yeah, you've got 60 minutes.
1: Yeah.
0: 15 minutes one, 15 minutes on the other, 15 minutes on the other, 15 minutes straight out, travelling time. There
1: well,
0: you go.
1: Thank you, Mia, for finding me an answer that's actually more valuable than sleep.
0: Got another one there for me?
1: I have, yes. Liam is in the garage, no questions. That Cortina won't restore itself. Is that how you say it, Cortina?
0: Yeah, absolutely. Yeah. Go Google a Cortina. It's a very lovely looking car.
1: Yes.
0: It's very round.
1: I'm not sure I would personally do that, but you go for it.
0: There you go. Brilliant. Thank you, mate. Love it. There you go. Okay, let's do this. Keeping you moving on a Wednesday morning with Roman Taxis. Don't take a chance. Book an advance at romantaxis.co.uk. On the trains, no major issues today, babe, but here it is. We've got a naughty one, and it's very naughty. Transport for Wales, Ebbervale Town at 8:47 has been cancelled. And then you've got to go on the trains then until 9:59 this morning. On the roads, there's lots of naughty buses. What's going on today? The 19 service at 8:30 will not be running. Likewise, the 13 service at 9:25, also not available. No, we don't know what's going on when you bought buses this morning. We really haven't got a clue. 8:48 a.m. looking good. 8449 clear, but what about the M4? We're on the traffic cameras giving it a good old scan for you. Have a quick look where we at. M4 busy but moving freely this morning. From runway to Roman, book your airport ride now with Roman Taxis. And as always, if you spot a problem that I don't know about, message me for free on WhatsApp. The number is 07967109958.

0: Okay, let's confirm the three for you then. The 1975 Change of Heart. Dem 2, Destiny, of course, and Maximal Prague and Our Velocity. Coming up on Big News this morning, this is what we got for you. Pre-season touch rugby is coming back. Where and when is the big question? It's the bank holiday weekend on the way, so we've got train news for you. Additional train news. And if you've ever wanted to work in telly, we might have the job offer for you. That's coming in big news very soon. Right now, we are doing this morning. It is What Would You Do? And all about having an extra hour of the day. Rosie, what have you got?
1: I have my friend Reese, who unfortunately found it rude that we weren't allowed to have an extra hour of sleep. But
2: no,
1: he did then say that he guesses he'd either use it for more leisure time or an extra hour of housework. I'm not on board with the housework.
0: No, not at all.
1: I appreciate him trying to steer away from the sleep.
0: Yeah, you know, it's a swerve, but it's a swerve in the wrong direction in my book. Yeah, absolutely. Though I felt as if I had an extra hour yesterday because I went home nice and early. Oh, there's me. I'm going off to tell me to message my lodger because he's got a job interview, but he's already up. Morning, Adam. So what we've got there is, so I had the extra hour yesterday and I slept. So
1: exactly, and you're the one banning sleeping
0: answer. I just thought it was the obvious one.
1: It's a bit hypocritical.
0: Yeah, you know, I'm here for that. Okay, going to get the record of the weekend from the socials. So this is what they're saying on Insta. They're saying thank you to our brother Gavin Fernquest for appearing on the first few singles. They've got a new single coming out called Live Fast and Die Slow, and they can't wait for you to hear it, which is great because we've been playing it every day since Saturday.
1: Yeah, I enjoyed it Monday.
0: So here we go, let's get on again. This is the record of the week from the socials. It's called Live Fast, Die Slow. I could

0: We are playing that every single morning this week. It is the record of the week from the socials. They are headlining at the Love Live Music Awards. 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Nice and easy. And we'll see you on the 4th of June. Brilliant. Okay, let's do this. Broadcasting live right here from the heart of our city centre in digital stereo. Right now, this is the Breakfast Shake-Up on Newport City Radio. Time for your big news. Basically, stuff I found on socials and I thought, here we go then. If you fancy getting back into rugby or giving it a go for the first time, this one could be for you. Betis Rugby Club are kicking off a pre-season with Touch Rugby starting on Tuesday, the 26th of May at 6:30 p.m. So that's next Tuesday. And it runs every week from there. Whether you're a returning player or haven't played in years or never ever picked up a rugby ball in your life, everyone is welcome. No pressure, just rugby and good company from Betis Rugby Club. And that's on Leach Road, Newport, starting Tuesdays from the 26th of May at 6:30. Now, big news is usually happy news, but so I'm not sure how you're going to take this one. But it's really important to get this information out there, so here we go. Really important travel information if you're planning to use trains between Newport and Bristol from Saturday the 23rd, that's this Saturday, in the early hours until Tuesday the 9th of June. Great Western Railway are carrying out essential upgrade work in the Severn Tunnel. So that basically means during that time replacement bus services will run between Bristol Parkway and Newport. Some trains will run hourly between London Panton and Swansea or Carmarthen via Gloucester instead of Bristol Parkway. On Sunday the 24th of May specifically, services will only run between London Panton and Bristol Parkway and between Newport and Swansea. So if you're travelling over this period, plan ahead and check the GWR website for full details and allow extra time. This one runs for over 2 weeks, so it's definitely worth knowing about. Okay. Finally this morning on big news. I think this is a good thing. Rosie going to bring you in for this one. I bet this, right? This one is a brilliant opportunity and well worth sharing. Trainee roles are now open at Casualty, the TV show.
1: Ooh, that is fun.
0: It's got here long-running BBC drama filmed at Rothlock Studios in Cardiff Bay. 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We've put it on our socials this month for you to click off as well. Your TV career could start right here. It's a nice one, isn't it?
1: That is nice. I like that. Maybe we should go. To be fair, I'm not Welsh, so I'm already wiped out.
0: Yeah, well, you are now. As honorary Welsh person.
1: You would let me be Welsh?
0: Yeah.
1: Yeah, why not?
0: Trainee Welsh national treasure that I am.
1: Yes, of course.
0: Yeah. I'm going to bestow upon you the powers of Welshness.
1: Yes, that is perfect.
0: It does mean that you have to qualify time by saying there, I'll be there now in a minute. That's what you need to do, yeah?
1: That's the thing.
0: Yeah,
1: my friends. I can't remember what they say. I'll have a think about what they say.
0: Yeah, now in a minute is a big thing.
1: Yeah.
0: Yeah. So should we do some what would you do's?
1: Let's
0: no,
1: do
0: that's
1: it.
0: The wrong one. People say yep, now in a minute.
1: Yep, now. Oh, I thought you actually wanted me to do it. Okay.
0: No, do it. But yeah, you got to get your Welsh. You got to earn your Welshness. So
1: I
0: say
1: earn my
0: yes,
1: Welsh.
0: Now in a minute.
1: Yes, now in a minute.
0: And then
1: there
0: you just go and do it anyway.
1: There you go.
0: Pure Welsh. There you go.
1: So Ryan. Oh, I'm sorry. Actually, no. We'll let him have it. He said sleep, just sleep. Don't talk to me about productivity. I'm sorry.
0: Because we know Ryan is okay.
1: Ryan's on the naughty list today.
0: We'll let him off, but slightly naughty, yeah.
1: And then Ella, morning meditation properly done without one eye on the clock.
0: Yes,
1: that's nice.
0: I like it. Yeah, that's a really, really good one. What are you saying this morning? Get them in and get them in there. We are on WhatsApp. The number is 079-67-10-99-58. We're on Facebook, Instagram and TikTok. We put the video up there last night, so just click and comment from there. What would you do? You've got an extra hour. How are you going to spend it? Not sleeping. There you go. Okay, well, you've done that. Let's get these tunes on for you this morning. On Indie Show Day, it's a bright indie groove. It got to number 23 in 2013. Who are they? A big rock anthem on Indie Show Day. Got to number 21 in 2009. Can you name the band behind this one? This was number one in 1990. There's two of them on this one, so you can have two Lamsey points just for fun. We'll play them in full and confirm who they are next on Wednesday morning's Breakfast Shake-Up.
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0: On the way, two songs from two local musicians right now on What Would You Do? You've got an extra hour in the day. What are you going to do with it? Rosie.
1: Leanne is doing vocal warm-ups, practice sets, full karaoke prep. She will be unstoppable.
0: Absolutely. You've got to use it to invest in your career a little bit. I like it. Okay, let's do this. 8:48. Wednesday morning, keeping you moving with Roman Taxis. Don't take a chance, book in advance on the brand new app. Okay, on the trains, no major issues today, babe, but there's a lot of naughty ones all of a sudden, so let's see what we got. Transport for Wales, Ebervale, 8:47, cancelled. Great Western, Cardiff Central, 8:55, going to be with you at 8:56. That's not very naughty, is it? Great Western, London Panther, 9:33, now expected at 9:46. And then you're good to go on the trains then until 10:07. On the roads, no problems being reported by Newport Bus. But there are a lot of naughty ones, so let's have a look at those. The 19 service at 8:30 is not operating. Same and likewise, the number 13 at 9:25. 8:48 AM, looking good. 8449 clear. But what about the M4? Let's have a quick look for you. M4 looking great this morning. No major issues to tell you about. 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

0: Okay, let's confirm those three for you then. Foals, My Number. Foo Fighters and Wheels and Adamski featuring Seal and Killer. Proving that is just good song after good song on Newport City Radio. Time to get on two local tunes for you.
1: Still to come.
0: Going to play this from the Rogues. It's called Fooling Around. Rosie, what do we know about the Rogues currently?
2: They are currently on tour and there are tickets left for London on the 22nd of May. Then do not forget Cardiff, yeah, the 30th of May.
0: Be
2: Club
0: a big, big, big Rogue Army.
2: Yes.
0: It's a thing.
2: Yeah.
0: Going to get Simon Love on for you. What do we know about Simon?
2: He was on BBC Introducing, I think yesterday, I want to say.
0: There we go.
2: Yeah.
0: And this is track coming out tonight. He's even better than that. He's on Newport City Radio next.
2: Exactly. What more does he need?
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0: Two amazing songs from two local musicians, the Mighty Rogues, Fooling Around, and before that, Simon Love, Come Out Tonight. Next up on the Breakfast Shaker, more of you doing this. Wrong Answers Only, Wrong Answers Only is Friday. What would you do? Got an extra of the day. I need an extra of the day to prepare this radio show.
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2: Hello, hello too. 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
3: The government are putting in place new measures to try and tackle the cost of living, with food and fuel top of the agenda. Ben Monte has more.
4: One of the measures the Treasury have reportedly introduced is to lift regulations on supermarkets to allow them to keep the price of basic food items down. Retailers have been faced with a double whammy of rising costs resulting from the Iran war and the government's own domestic policy. Elsewhere, sanctions on Russian oil are also being relaxed, with drivers facing record high fuel prices reaching 158.5 pence a litre.
3: Meanwhile, inflation fell down to 2.8% in April, the lowest it's been for a year. Young drivers are being told to steer clear of buying car insurance through social media. Experts say the policies could be entirely fake or have false details to make them cheaper. And Arsenal are Premier League champions once again. Here's the scenes outside the Emirates last night.
5: Best moment of my life. Best moment of my life.
3: They'll be presented with the trophy at Crystal Palace on Sunday. For On Radio News Hub, I'm Frankie Hertzine.

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1: Let's take a look at your weather spot by our friends at Newport City Council. It's a breezy start this morning with a few light showers around. Afternoon, the showers will ease off and sunny spells will develop. It's going to be warmer with a high of 17 and a low of 10. Bored? 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

0: there, Cumio Fashion. But that's how you continue the breakfast shake-up on Wednesday, the 20th of May, 2026. LMFAO featuring Lauren Bennett, Party Rock Anthem, and Mumford & Sons, I Will Wait. Good morning. How you doing? You right? Is Lamsey with you until 11 o'clock? From 10 o'clock this morning, Angela and Izzy making their way in. Two music selectors for you in that hour. Our top quiz, website Wednesday. And the Wednesday anthem has been signed and sealed. We will deliver it at 10:55 this morning. But that's then and this is now. We're keeping it local. We're just outside the Kingsway Centre in Newport this morning. And we're keeping it live at 11 minutes past nine. So you know what's going to happen. It is just good song after good song. If you find it really, really difficult to wake up this morning, a bit like me, got three bangers on the way for you, and it's really good from there on in as well. 9:30 this morning is going to be yesterday's Tuesday. Songs that mention the word heat or hot, we'll get that on the radio for you. And of course, we're keeping you moving with Roman Taxis. So far on the trains, only a handful of naughty ones. There's more naughty buses today, believe it or not. Doesn't happen very often. A48M looking good. A449 clear. M4 behaving itself as well. But anything can change in the next 48 minutes, so we're watching it together, okay? And today on What Would You Do? You've got an extra hour. What are you going to do with it? 25 hours a day. Rosie, I've kind of like realised with this that there's two types of people in the world.
1: Yeah, there's the sleepers.
0: There's the sleepers and the non-sleepers.
1: Yeah.
0: There's also, on top of that, there's the people that watch the video and the people that just read the text.
1: Yeah.
0: So you ready? So Jodie's saying an extra hour in bed, can't go wrong with that.
1: To be fair, yeah? Didn't say sleeping, just in bed.
0: In bed, yeah, absolutely. He's got around it that way. Our Kim is saying, are you sure sleeping isn't allowed? I'd love a mid-morning nap.
1: Yeah.
0: See, it's not a mid-morning nap. I love an afternoon one.
1: Yeah, that's nice.
0: Yeah, but 2, 3 o'clock in the afternoon is just the sweet spot.
1: Yeah.
0: Happened yesterday. It was beautiful. Means I can't do anything for the rest of the day then. I would just feel a bit like...
1: Yeah.
0: What have you got for me?
1: I've got Lee said, found the Society of International Insomniacs.
0: Brilliant. So yeah, so you can imagine, right? So if you can't sleep at night, which is what happens to a lot of people,
1: yeah,
0: me included last night, you could join a brand new society. So you can keep each other company.
1: Join a bit of a club, yeah.
0: Yeah, 7 o'clock in the morning, I like it.
1: I've also got Sophie over on TikTok who wants a dog walk without having to rush. That's nice.
0: Yes, absolutely. You can take your time. You don't have to worry about the pressures of actually getting your dog home and getting ready for work. I like it.
1: Yeah.
0: Keep them coming this morning. The number that you need to contact us on is on WhatsApp. It's 07967109958. We put the videos up on socials on Facebook, Instagram and TikTok. You can click and comment off there. You got an extra hour a day. What are you going to do with it? Not sleeping.
2: Still to come.
0: Unless you really want to. Okay, let's do this for you then. Can you name the musicians and bands that got these songs into the UK Top 40? This got released in 1999 and got to number 6. Can you name them? Pretty tough, that one. Oh, here we go. Got released in 1998 and got to 17. It's a tough one, but it's a good one. Can you name the musician behind this? And this is probably even tougher again. Early 1990s, Piano House, 1991 to be precise. This got to number 4, it's called Break of Dawn. Who's behind this? We'll play them in full and confirm who they are next on Wednesday morning's Breakfast Shake-Up.
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0: On the way, three songs from yesterday's Tuesday, all about heat and heatwave. Rosie, today on What Would You Do? We got an extra hour a day. What are people doing? Shall I give you two? I got two on Facebook. Shall I do those?
1: Yes.
0: Jack has mentioned that he's running with music on.
1: Oh, nice.
0: He'll be ultra fit by the time he does that every day.
1: Hope it's Newport City Radio.
0: Absolutely, yeah, getting your ears, especially with the tunes we're playing at the moment. Our Cookie is saying you will go to Barry Bados for an hour every day. I like it.
1: Oh, nice.
0: Yeah, that's really good. I like that. What have you got?
1: My dad is building a time machine, so he's obviously getting himself to work. And he wants to enable us to make time elastic. He just wants more than 1 hour extra a day. He's just going to add everything.
0: You can spend the hour a day making a time machine to give you even more hours of the day. That's
1: exactly.
0: Genius.
1: Yeah.
0: Yeah, there you go. I like it. Okay, let's do this. Wednesday morning, keeping you moving with Roman Taxis. Don't take a chance. Book in advance at 400-071. On the trains, no major issues to tell you about. And just one bad boy. Let's see what we got. Great Western, London Panther, 9.33. You'll be expecting that one. It'll be with you at 9.52. This one's just flashed up as well. Cross Country, Cardiff Central, 10.12. They're 10.14. And then you're good to go on the trains then until 10.47. On the roads, finally, no problems being reported by Newport Bus. It's been a very strange day today. Lots of naughty buses. They're all good and well-behaved now. Must have had a word. 8.48am, looking good. 8.449 clear, but what about the M4? We're on the traffic cameras, so you don't need to be on the England-Wales border. Driving down to Newport, onto Corriton and Cardiff, crossing over, and heading right back up the other side. M4 looking great, no problems to tell you about. Friendly, affordable and family run. That's Roman Taxis. And as always, if you spot a problem that I don't know about, message me for free on WhatsApp. The number that you need is 0796710 9958.

I'm keeping on with my words. So strong, pure perfection from beginning to the end.

0: Okay, let's confirm those three for you then. Lock and Load, Blow Your Mind, brilliant. Dario G, of course, Sunshine, what a tune. And Rhythm on the Loose, and the track's called Break a Dawn. Proving that it's just good song after good song on Newport City Radio. Rosie, got two more to squeeze in. Should we do those?
1: Yes.
0: Georgia J is a songwriter. She said she'd use the hour to write more songs.
1: That's a good idea as a songwriter.
0: We've got Milo, I've not heard from in ages. Morning, Milo. He's saying he's been writing loads of songs as well. And Ooh. He put them on our computer system.
1: Oh, very nice.
0: There you go.
1: We so like that. Yeah.
0: Saving us time as well. I like it. I'm
1: that
0: up for
1: is
0: that.
1: Great. Yes. Very good.
0: Okay, time to go back to yesterday and Tuesday. We're asking you to name songs that mentions the word heat or hot. And these are three songs that you suggested on yesterday's Tuesday.

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0: Every Tuesday, you never let us down. Three songs that mention heat or hot this week on Tuesday, and we play them on a Wednesday. There you go. Nelly, Hot in Here. Before that one, Can't Heat, Jamiroquai, and Glass Animals and Heat Wave. Brilliant.
1: Still to come.
0: Let's do this. Three songs. Can you name the musicians that got them inside the UK Top 40? Lamsey, points available for fun if you can. Can you name the band that got this out in 2012 and took it to number 21? Brilliant song on Indie Show Day. It's a trance classic, keeping up the energy on a Wednesday. It was a number one in 1999. But can you name them? Defiant Pop Rock got to number three in 2012. Surely this is an easy one, right? Surely, surely. We'll play them in full and confirm who they are next on Wednesday morning's Breakfast Shake-Up.
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0: On the way, another two songs from two local musicians for you. We've also got this. What would you do today? You've got an extra hour. What are you going to do with it? You can't sleep. Rosie.
1: I've kept my Nana waiting, so I'm testing her now to see if she's actually still listening.
0: Okay. So should we do that formal good morning? Good morning.
1: Good morning, Nana. Hope you're still here. And then she has said, pamper myself. I said, what would you do? She said, face pack, pedicure, listen to Newport City Radio.
0: There you go. That is an absolute good answer. Ultimate pamper pack. Yeah, I like it. Got another one there for us?
1: Yes, I like this one. Chloe is painting every day. No interruptions, no phone, just me and the canvas. I like that.
0: I'm glad you added canvas at the end of it. I thought she was painting, so that's a good thing.
1: Yeah, she's got the canvas in there.
0: Brilliant. We'll find out what Izzy and Angela think of that very soon. Okay, keeping you moving on a Wednesday morning with Roman Taxis. Don't take a chance. Book in advance at romantaxis.co.uk. Okay, here we go. On the trains, no major issues to say about. A lot of naughty ones, so deep breath. Here we go. Great Western, London Panton. You were expecting that at 9.33. It'll be with you in 6 minutes' time at 9.55. Cross Country, Cardiff Central, 10.12, nay 10.16. Transport for Wales, Cardiff Central, 10.44, nay 10.47. And finally for now, Cross Country, Cardiff Central, 12 minutes past 11. It's been cancelled. Very, very naughty. On the roads, no current problems being reported by Newport Bus on X. The A48M looking good. The A449 also clear, but what about the M4? Let's have a quick look on the traffic camera so you don't need to. M4 looking great. Shopping trips, festivals or a big family day, go the distance with Roman Taxis. And as always, if you spot a problem that I don't know about, message me for free. I'm on WhatsApp. The number is 07967 10 99 58.

0: Okay, let's confirm Milk Street for you then. Bastille and Floors, ATB, 9 p.m. Oh, brackets till I come close brackets. Gotta get it right. And Pink, Blow Me. Open brackets, one last kiss. Close brackets. Definitely go get that one right. Okay, time to get on two songs from two local musicians.
1: Still to come.
0: Going to play you a little bit of Alice Hardy. It's called If You Don't Mind. What is Alice up to?
2: Alice, this is an exciting crossover, actually. So Tom Emlyn as well. Alice is supporting Tom Emlyn at the album launch on the 30th. And I think that's quite nice. Local artists all together.
0: Absolutely. And they come as a couple as well.
2: Oh, lovely.
0: That's really good. It's going to be a wonderful time. Is that the Phyllis Maud? Is that the Phyllis
2: Maud? Yeah, I think so, yes.
0: I like it, okay. Going to get Ophelia's beard on for you. This is called Pirate's Creed. What are you making of this one?
2: I am finding that they will also be at the Phyllis Maud on the 27th of June. How exciting.
0: Very, very busy venue.
2: Very, very busy. Got a lot going on.
0: And very small and very intimate, but there you go. Two songs, two local musicians next on Wednesday mornings. Breakfast Shake Up.
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0: 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The wonderful sound of Alice Hardy, if you don't mind. And before that, Ophelia's Beard. 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Next up, Angela and Izzy telling us what they would do with an extra hour a day, and it cannot be sleeping.
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3: A number of measures are being introduced to try and tackle the rising cost of living resulting from the Iran war, including relaxing sanctions on Russia. Ben Mansays has more.
4: The government have issued a new license allowing Russian oil refined in other countries to be imported to the UK. The Treasury are also reportedly offering incentives to keep the price of basic food items like eggs and bread down.
3: Meanwhile, inflation eased to 2.8% in April, down from 33% in March. Bukayo Saka has hit back at Arsenal's critics, saying they're not laughing at us anymore as the club celebrate their first Premier League title in 22 years. The title was confirmed after Manchester

0: after City drew against Bournemouth last night. And Southampton will find out the results of their appeal against the decision to expel them from the Championship playoff final today. The FL says staff spied on multiple clubs throughout the season, including semi-final opponents Middlesbrough. That's the latest from Radio News Hub. I'm Lisa Darvall.
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4: 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This afternoon, the showers will ease with sunny spells. It's going to be a warmer one today with a high of 17 and a low of 10. 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

0: Nate, call me old-fashioned, but that's how you continue the Breakfast Shake-Up on Wednesday, the 20th of May, 2026. Calvin Harris, together with Dua Lipa, One Kiss. DJ Luck and MC Nate, and a little bit of luck, something like that. Good morning. Hello. Hiya. It's Lamsey with you until 11 o'clock. Angela and Izzy waiting to speak to you. They're going to tell you what they're going to do with that extra hour. Now that there's 25 hours a day. Well, for today only. Coming very soon. Right now, we're keeping it local. We're just outside the Kingsway Centre in Newport this morning, and we're keeping it live at 12 minutes past 10. So you know what's going to happen. It is just good song after good song. Two music selectors for you. The Wednesday anthem has been taken and selected and chosen, and we will play it at 10:55, whatever it may be for whoever it may be. And our top quiz today is Website Wednesday. We'll do that at 10:30. That should keep us busy. And Joella, Wella, Wella, Wella, Wella, Wella. Oh, tell me more, tell me more.
1: Well, you want to know what I would do for the extra hour?
0: Yeah, but you're not allowed to sleep. I made it a law.
1: Oh, God.
0: I know, because everybody wants to sleep. You don't know.
1: Do you want to know? I would go and see my mum.
0: Oh, yeah.
1: For the extra hour.
0: That'd be lovely.
1: Yeah.
0: Yeah, up to Manchester.
1: Aye.
0: It's so busy at Manchester at the moment, it is. Oh. It's all going on at Manchester.
1: God, yeah. I've been reading it on Facebook.
0: I know, it's the centre of the world at the moment.
1: Yeah, just a bit.
0: Okay. Izzy, what would you do? You've got an extra hour.
2: I would...
0: Go to work. You would love to go to work and spend the extra hour in work.
2: Well, no, actually. That is simply not true.
1: No.
2: Okay, wait, is it a sunny day?
1: We don't know.
2: Just any day?
1: Any day.
2: Yeah. Okay, if it was sunny...
1: So if it's today... And you had an extra hour.
2: Well, today's
1: Wednesday.
2: Rubbish.
1: We know it's rubbish, but what would you use your...
2: Do you know, it's really boring, but I'd probably like read, because I have like a stack of books from people that I was supposed to...
1: It's not boring.
0: No, that's good, that's good.
1: Yeah,
0: because again, you want to do more of your hobbies, wouldn't it?
1: I
0: could do an extra hour of the breakfast shake-up like I did yesterday.
2: Oh, you could.
0: Never doing that again.
1: What, 11 till 12?
0: You could have in the morning back.
2: Yes, thank you.
0: I tried, I failed. I was more showing Amber and Luke what to do with it.
1: What, yeah. Luke 1 or Luke 2?
0: Luke 2. And what I should have done, I should have left it in Izzy's capable hands. But they can't make it in on Wednesday, so I thought, there you go.
2: I'm sure it was brilliant.
0: I'm pretty sure it was passable. So there
1: Don't
0: you go.
1: Be nasty to him.
0: I'm being nasty to me. I thought you'd be on board with that, Angela.
1: Yeah. Go on, anyway.
0: If
1: what
0: you
1: we're
0: only
1: doing?
0: Saw what Liz said about you earlier.
1: Why,
0: honestly,
1: what did she say?
0: You have to find out now, wouldn't you?
1: Yeah, I'm going to message her now.
0: So I make it, it's you, it's me, it's the old Boot and Izzy all the way until 11 o'clock. Get ready to go to the website, newportcityradio.org. You are looking for the White Hart. If you can't find it, it's okay. We'll be here to guide you next. On Wednesday mornings, Breakfast Shake-Up.

0: time to go to the website for the first time this morning. 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You're looking for the White Hart. It's by the play button next to this song, George Ezra's Shotgun. And next to that is the White Hart. And the White Hart is a good heart. Let's us know exactly what songs that you love. And we promise to play them more often. As simple as that. Three songs on the way for you. What was that?
1: I don't know.
0: Angela started barking this morning.
1: No, I did not. That was...
0: anyway,
1: sack him.
0: Three songs. Shall we do it? Say yes, Lamsey.
2: Yes, Lamsey.
3: No, Lamsey.
2: Oh,
3: here we go. Yes, Lamsey.
0: Okay.
4: Still to come.
0: Maybe you need this in your life this morning. Is it worth you going to the website and giving it the White Hart treatment? Got to number two in 1992 for Cece Peniston. This is called Finally. It's an early rave anthem from 1991. It got to number three. Oceanic Insanity. And on Indie Show Day, a warm, beautiful indie pop track. Got to number eight in 2000 for Top Loader and Achilles Heel. What's Angela's favourite? What's Rosie's favourite? We might ask Danny, seeing he's just showing up. And what about Izzy? And my good self. Click on the White Hart when you hear the song that you love the most.
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0: It's the music selector part one on a Wednesday morning. CeCe Peniston, finally, Oceanic, Insanity, and Top Loader, Achilles Heel. Angela, what are you thinking?
1: This one.
0: Going for this one, CeCe Peniston, finally, okay? Rosie's going Top Loader. She's staying local and loyal. Izzy, what are you saying?
2: I am saying Oceanic.
0: Saying Oceanic, okay.
3: Lamsey.
0: I don't know what Danny would go for, but I'm going to say Top Loader. For me, I'm stuck between Top Loader and CeCe Peniston.
3: Well, you got... The rule is...
0: I know, you got to pick one.
3: And we have got a radio show to do.
0: It's only Izzy next, don't worry.
1: Oh, how rude.
0: CeCe Peniston, finally. Yay. The White Hart is saying Top Loader and Achilles Heel. There you go. Okay, let's do this.
3: Uh-oh.
0: Broadcasting live right here from the heart of our city centre in digital stereo. Right now, this is the Breakfast Shake-Up on Newport City Radio. Website Wednesday. 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
3: Well, you ain't on the website. Oh, yeah, you are.
0: I am. I'm all over it, bruv.
3: All right, bruv.
0: All right, bruv.
3: Oh, get him. Who have you been talking to?
0: Brap, brap.
1: What is happening?
0: It's Curtis. I've been working with Curtis. That's what does it.
3: Oh,
0: I had to
3: God.
0: Do 15 videos with Curtis and Rosie on Monday. 15!
1: Wow.
0: 15 of them.
1: And I complain about doing two.
0: I know, right? 15!
1: 15!
0: Actually, to be fair, it was 13.
3: Well, Rosie, you know, was it 13 still. Or 15? Do the numbers. 15.
0: We just missed that. Yeah, we missed that one. 14. I think it's 14. There you go. Anyway. Time to play our top quiz this morning. No. Website Wednesday.
3: Oh, I won last
0: Gonna
3: week.
0: Give you a question.
3: You did.
0: Gonna give you a question. That was then, this is now. Are you gonna tell me, is it on the website or are you talking tribe? So as you won last time, it's coming to you, Angela. Question one.
3: Oh, shut up, you.
0: Pre-season touch rugby is back at Betis Rugby Club.
3: What?
0: Actually, I don't know. I got the wrong shirt of paper. Hang on. There you go. I thought that would be up for wrong answers only.
1: Yeah.
0: Like right, okay. Question one. Experience the Beatles on the Pure Local Plus show. Is this on the website or am I talking absolute tripe?
3: The Beatles.
0: Experience the Beatles.
3: Experience the
0: Beatles. On the Pure Local Plus show. Website or tribe?
3: How the hell do I know?
0: We got to choose one or the other.
3: Well, I don't care if I don't win today. Oh. Anyway.
1: Wow. Oh,
0: that's
1: nice.
0: Not the attitude, is it?
1: No, it's really
3: well, anyway, I'm going to go website.
0: Okay. Why are you swinging around? You're going website. Okay, same website.
3: Yeah.
0: Izzy, what are you saying?
1: I'm saying tripe. Because
0: you're saying tripe.
1: Izzy's not very local.
0: It's not, is it?
1: No.
0: 1-0 to Angela.
1: What?
0: Experience the Beatles are a local tribute band.
1: No. Gosh, I've been caught out.
0: They were on Kim's show, Pure Local Plus, and Amber wrote a blog about it, so it's on the website. You can go and have a look at it now. Question two
1: over.
0: To Izzy.
3: Right, you've got to get this
0: Here
3: one
0: we
3: now.
0: Go. Catatonia, not. Air Rage. On the website or tribe? Catatonia, Air Rage. Is it on the website or tribe?
1: I'm just going to go tripe again. I don't really know.
0: Go tripe again. Maybe just go tripe all the way.
1: Yeah,
0: tripe, tripe. Angela.
3: Website.
0: Same website. 1-1.
3: Oh!
0: It was Catatonia and Road Rage, not Air Rage.
3: Oh, shoot.
0: It's all over the front page. You give me Road Rage. That one, yeah?
3: No.
0: Yeah.
1: I don't think I've ever heard you.
0: Didn't say anything like it.
1: Yeah.
0: You never want to hear it again, do you?
1: No. Not really, no.
3: No, not really.
0: Angela,
3: oh,
0: question
3: what?
0: Number three to you.
3: Oh, God.
0: Daniel Brown, photographer. Is that on the website or is it tribe?
3: I thought you was going to say Daniel Murray.
0: Oh, he's on the website, but I'm not asking about it. It's Daniel Brown, photographer. Website or tribe?
3: I'm going to go all the way. And go website again.
0: Website again.
1: I was going to say website.
0: Well, you can do.
1: Yeah, I'm going to say website.
0: There you go.
3: Who's right and who's wrong?
1: Well, we'll draw either way now.
0: Well, you're both right on this one because it is on the website.
3: Yeah, but who's won?
0: You'll be meeting Daniel Brown at the Love Live Music Awards because he's going to be one of the official photographers for the day. So we put his logo on the website. There you go.
3: So who won?
0: I think it was you. Was it a draw?
1: I think it was a draw.
3: No, hang on. It was 1-0, then it was 1-0.
2: Yeah. And then we both said website.
3: Yeah. So come on, work your maths out.
0: So what are we saying here?
1: Oh, 3-1. Surely it's a draw.
3: I'm
1: not losing.
0: Well, we're getting back to you next on Newport City. Okay, Angela, give it a number for no apparent reason, just because you like doing it.
3: I do. 07-96-7.
1: Oh dear.
3: 10-99-58, I think.
0: Lovely. 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

0: time to go back to the website for the second time today for Newport City Radio's Music Selector Part 2. Got three songs on the way for you. But first of all, you've got to go and find the White Hat. By the play button, next to that song, 212, by Azalea Banks and Lazy J. And next to that is the White Hat, and we all know the White Hat is a...
1: Good heart.
0: Let us know. Yep, like it. One, two, one, two, one, two, one, two for Angela's voice. There you go. So basically, it's a good hat. We know that. Time to go to the website. You'll find that song. And next to it is the White Hat. The White Hat's a good hat. Yep, done that bit online. Three songs. Say
2: right. Yes, Lambsy.
0: I need a long lie down. Here we go. Okay, taking you back. Ooh, look at Angela giving it away there. Taking you back to 1992.
2: Oh my God.
0: It got to number one for KWS, Please Don't Go. I was working in Brooklyn Heights nightclub at the time. They did a PA. They were there live in Brooklyn Heights. Going to get this on for you this morning. Got to number two in 2005. How are you feeling about the Editors and Munich this morning? Will you give it the White Hart treatment, or maybe you need a garage banger? Got to 19 in 1997 for Scott Garcia. It's a London thing. That's how you'll say it, apparently. What's Angela's favourite? What's Rosie thinking? How's Izzy feeling about these three? What about me? Nice and easy for you. You just go to the website and click on the White Hat when these songs
2: play
1: in
2: full.
0: Ta.
1: It's just good song after good song.
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0: It's the Music Selector Part 2 on a Wednesday morning. KWS, Please Don't Go. Editors Munich and Scott Garcia, It's a London Thing. Angela, which one did you like the most?
1: My lovely KWS.
0: Go on, KWS, that's exactly what Rosie is saying. Izzy, what do you think?
2: I'm going It's a London Thing.
3: What are you going, man?
0: Well, the White Hat is going KWS, Please Don't Go, and it's one of my earliest memories of being a DJ. I wasn't even a DJ, I was a light jockey, so I would say he's playing the lighting system.
3: Right.
0: Yeah, so there you go. So I want to go for that one. However, the rebel in me loves Scott Garcia. It's a London Thing, so It's a London Thing. There you go.
2: Yay!
3: Yay!
0: Everyone's happy.
3: Okay.
0: Well, apart from the Munich editors, didn't get a vote there. Okay, Angela, biggest thing in the next 7 days.
3: Well, can I have 14 days? Because I'm not here next week.
0: Oh, this is true. Yep.
3: Right, so I'm going line dancing tonight.
0: Mm-hmm.
3: And then I'm going to go on Tuesday mm-hmm. to see my mummy.
0: Yay.
3: And then next week I'm going line dancing again.
0: And don't forget, everybody, when Angela has a holiday, I have a holiday.
3: No, we just because he's still
0: like when my lodger goes away.
2: Joy for everyone. Not me, though.
3: Still got to do a radio show.
0: Peace in our time.
3: Oh.
0: Easy. Yeah. Apart from the brilliant radio show that you're doing next, what you got?
2: Oh, my gosh, I don't even know.
0: Just to add the pressure onto this, it's a bank holiday weekend.
2: Oh, do you know what I am doing?
3: Here we go. Ping!
2: I'm meeting my boyfriend's parents on the weekend.
0: Oh, what? You've got a boyfriend?
3: Yeah.
2: Oh, I thought I told you.
3: No. she told me.
0: We need
3: me.
0: To talk.
3: She told me, but she's not told you.
0: Right.
3: Not intentionally.
0: Step into my office in 5 minutes.
2: I've got a show to do, I can't.
0: Yeah, good point. Right. Okay, that's going to be good. They're going to love you.
2: Oh, thanks.
0: Absolutely.
2: I'll be on top form.
0: Imagine sort of like, you know, having a new girlfriend, you take her home to meet your mum, and it's Angela. That'd be horrendous.
2: That's not very nice.
3: Do you want me to go and get this shopping?
2: If I was a mum, I'd be delighted.
0: Very true. Okay, right, time to get on the anthem on for Wednesday, and it's the welcome return. He's got
3: Hi, Jack.
0: He's got a new SIM card, everybody.
3: Oh!
0: So we're very pleased to have Jack choosing the Wednesday anthem. He's gone for this. It's Pink and Try from November 2012. And it is officially the Wednesday anthem.

0: Coming up, fashion, but that's how you wrap up the breakfast shake up on Wednesday, the 20th of May, 2026. For Jack, it is Pink and Try, officially the Wednesday anthem. Thanks for listening today. Still to come on Newport City Radio, 10 o'clock tonight. 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Make sure you're listening. Midday is just good song after good song. Next up is Izzy. And in the morning, with the Guess the Year competition. All info on socials as we speak. If you've missed out today, it's okay. 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Have a brilliant Wednesday. Catch you tomorrow morning at 8 a.m. Do not be late. Take it easy. 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
3: Inflation's fallen to its lowest level for more than a year. The rate by which things go up in price was at 2.8% last month, down from 3.3% in March. But economists say the impact of the Iran war isn't showing yet, and inflation could reach almost 6% in the coming months. William Ellis from the think tank the IPPR says a temporary cap on household energy bills could prevent that.
4: Obviously, you protect households, but you're also stopping the Bank of England from having to increase interest rates as much, because by capping prices lower, you're mechanically making inflation lower.
3: Kemi Badenoch says plans to water down sanctions on Russian oil are insane. As the government announced a new trade licence to try and combat record fuel prices, as the UK grapples with the closure of the Strait of Hormuz. And Bukayo Saka has hit back at Arsenal's critics, saying they're not laughing at us anymore as the club celebrate their first Premier League title in 22 years. The title was confirmed after Manchester City drew against Bournemouth last night. That's the latest from Radio News Hub. I'm Lisa Darvall.
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7: 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There's going to be light rain and a moderate breeze with a high of 16 and a low of 11. 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
1: Hello you, it's me Izzy, back here with you all the way until 12. How's your week been? I hope it's been lovely. That was Rockabye from Clean Bandit, Sean DePaul and Anne Marie, and Pompeii from Bastille. Two very good songs, I must say. How's my week been? My week's been, it's been good. I feel like I've been out too much, to be honest. Not in like a, I don't know, I'm quite tired, so I'm definitely going to be taking it more easy. However, what I will say is I met some new people on Monday, and we were playing pool, and I literally, when I tell you, I've never played so well in my entire life. Like, I was just on top form. I was like, I can't even explain it. I was just on fire. And we won, obviously. And and everyone was like, "Wow, you're so good." I was like, "No, that's the thing. I'm not. I'm really not good at pool." Just for some reason, just played amazingly. And I was like, "Wow, I've just so many aura points right now." Do you know what I mean? Coming up, we've got Guest of the Year and, of course, Izzy's Anthem, which I was going to say I haven't picked it, but I kind of half have. But like, it's quite a sad song. And I'm like, do I really want to play a sad song? Do you know what I mean? But it's such a nice song. Do you know? So I'm in a bit of a dilemma, but I'll obviously let you know when I've decided. Let's have a listen and see what tunes got coming up for you.
0: Still to come.

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That was Block Rockin' Beats from Chemical Brothers, and I will say that was a block rockin' beat. So, mission accomplished. Right, okay, it's time for Izzy's anthem. And I'm not gonna lie, I have decided to go with the sad one. But it's like, it's not like sad, but like it is sad. Like, I'm pretty sure it's definitely not a happy song. But like, it's like happy sad, do you know what I mean? Like, I was saying this the other day at work. I can't remember what song I was saying about. I think it was Sparks from Coldplay. And I was like, oh yeah, it's like happy sad there. And they're like, what are you on about? And I was like, happy sad. Like, it's not like, I don't know how to describe it, but like, it's not like, oh, this is like, you know, devastating. It's like, oh, like happy sad. Cause it's like, I don't know. I don't really know. I'm not really doing a very good job at describing this, to be honest. But it's like sad when it's like, oh, it would make me cry happy tears. Unless I was like really, really sad already. And then I listened to it in a sad context, then it would be sad. But like, if you're like a goodish mood and you listen to like a happy sad song, then it's like, oh, you know, it's sad, but like, it's like happy. I don't know if that made any sense whatsoever. But anyway, I feel like this song is happy sad. And also there's just like, I think the build up of the emotions in the song, and then I just love it. It's so good. I only got introduced to it like I think like 2-3 weeks ago, and it would just come on in my rotation of my, you know, the same songs I listen to, and I'm like, oh, I love it. So I'm not sick of it yet, which is great. I mean, who knows, this could be the time I play it that I get sick of it, but I don't think so. Let's hope that doesn't happen. Anyway, without further ado, this is Run from Snow Patrol, and I'm really sorry if it makes you sad, but try and think of the happy sadness. So yeah.

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1: Right, it is time for Guess the Year. I know this, I say this every single week, but that's just come around so quickly. Where has the time gone? Okay, you know the score. I'm going to give you three facts and I'm going to play you three songs from a mystery year and I want you to guess it for me. What I will say is it's very easy this week, so I am going to give you three and not four. Because I feel like I'm expecting all the guesses today, by the way. I feel like if I gave you four, it would just be a bit ridiculous. Do you know what I mean? Also, another thing is I think I actually only know one of these songs, which is crazy. Clearly, I was not listening to a lot of music. I was going to say the year. Oh, my goodness. Clearly, I wasn't listening to a lot of music in this year. I don't know. Who knows what's happened there? Okay, let's get into it. Your first clue is... this is the year that TikTok exploded in popularity globally. Now, the thing is, there's a clue within this clue. Do you know what I mean? Because it's like, if you think about TikTok, right, okay, I don't want to give it away. It's only the first clue. No, actually, yeah, I'm not going to shut up. Okay, I'm not going to give you a further clue from that because I feel like what's to come is... I don't know. I've picked clues that, like, they all hint to, like, because it was quite a big year. They all, like, kind of, I don't know how to describe it. I'm just going to move on now. But basically, if you don't get it from the clues, then, like, when I reveal the year, you'll be like, oh my goodness, yeah, that makes so much sense. Do you know what I mean? It's all got quite a build up today, I feel. Right, I'm going to leave you with that for now, and I'm going to bid you good luck. And don't forget, you can also get it from the songs. Let's have a listen and see what we've got coming up.
0: Still to come.

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1: Okay, I lied. I do know that song. Also, before I continue with Guest of the Year, I would actually like to apologise because turns out Run is actually, I was like listening to it and I was like, no, this is just a sad song. It's not actually happy sad. It's actually just sad. So sorry about that. I hope I didn't, like it's already rubbish weather. So I hope I didn't bring your mood down. yeah, it is actually just a really sad song. So that's great. But anyway, at least we're bringing it back with vibes and, you know, not as many sad songs. So that's good. Okay, it's time for your second clue. But before that, we've had a guest from Sophie and Pill. And she's guessed 2021, which is a very good guess. I'm not gonna say how far or how not far it is because I don't want to give it away. And I feel like these clues are already, they're already easy enough for you. Do you know what I mean? I can't give you too much of an easy ride. So there we are. It's time for your next clue. Your next clue is, this is the year that, see, this is just another really good clue. I mean, like good as in, do you know what I mean? Good for you. This is the year that Tiger King became an unexpected streaming sensation. Now, I never watched it, but like, I mean, the amount everyone was talking about it, I feel like I did anyway. Do you know what I mean? And do you know what's really weird? It's like, you know, I don't know if this is ever going to happen again because of, I don't know, but like, it's like everyone that was watching it seemed to be at the same, I don't know how to describe, like they were all, how do I say this? It's definitely not even that hard to say. Like they were all at the same point of it. Do you know what I mean? Everyone was like, oh yeah, this happened. Da-da-da. Oh yeah, like I'm at that bit. I was like, what's going on? Everyone's just so in sync right now. But yeah, I never watched it. The thing is, I feel like there's no point watching it now. Do you know what I mean? Because I'll have no one to talk to about it. Everyone would be like, why are you watching it now? Do you know what I mean? Like there's just no point. But you know, if you did watch it, then good for you. And yeah, I mean the parody was quite good, so that's good. I've actually got nothing to watch at the moment, to be honest. Maybe I will watch it. Do you know, like I may as well just go against society and just watch it. So yeah, I'm gonna say the clue again just in case you've forgotten. This is the year that Tiger King became an unexpected streaming sensation. Have a little think on that and have a little think on like what was happening when Tiger King came out. Do you know what I mean? Okay, I'm not helping you too much now. I'm gonna leave you to have a think and don't forget you've got two songs left.
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that is a lovely song as well. That I would say is definitely... Do you know what? I feel like I actually don't have a good gauge on whether a song's happy or sad. I'm completely throwing myself off. But I feel like it is a nice song. It's very summery, which is appropriate because it's called Heat Waves. So, love that. It's by Glass Animals, by the way, as well. Okay, it's time for your third and final clue. This one is definitely a bit of a giveaway. But, actually, to be honest, it's a giveaway, but only in terms of, like, what was happening. But, I mean, the specific year... Do you know what I mean? Who knows? Your last clue is, this is the year that Zoom became one of the world's most used apps. It is a bit of a giveaway, but it's fine. We've also got a correct guess from Elliot and Chepstow, who said he did actually guess it from the song, which is, I would say unexpected, because I feel like I've said it about a million times. I feel like the clues would have been more helpful this week than the songs, do you know what I mean? But that is actually also just, I mean, that's subjective, because that's what I think. And also, I think sometimes when I think the clue's easy, I'm like, well, I already know the year. So it's like, but I'm just thinking like that because I know the year. So it's like, it seems obvious to me, but actually it might not be that obvious. Your last song is Golden by Harry Styles, which I'm not gonna lie, I literally haven't heard this for so long, and it's such a nice song. I feel like it's lovely. So let's have a listen to that, and then we'll have the big reveal.

0: what a lovely song. Harry just has a lovely voice, doesn't he? Old Harry. He's not that old, but yeah. But it's just such a nice song. I don't know why. It made me feel really emotional. Maybe I'm just emotional today. That's why I keep thinking all the songs are sad. I don't know. Who knows? But that was a lovely song. Okay, it is time for the big reveal. We have had quite a few guesses. I told you the clues were easy. What did I say? But do you know what? That's fine because it's, you know, I like to be helpful. Do you know what I mean? And maybe we just needed an easy clues week because the weather's rainy. You know what I mean? It's nice to feel like you're winning. okay, drum rolls, please. Drum rolls. The year was 2020. Well done if you got it, and don't worry if you didn't, even though, I mean, I'm disappointed if you didn't get it because I thought like it was quite easy. But well done if you got it, don't worry if you didn't, because there's always next week, and that is unfortunately all from me for now. But I'll catch you right back here, same time next week.
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11: Inflation's fallen to its lowest level for more than a year. The rate by which things go up in price was at 2.8% last month, down from 3.3% in March. William Ellis from the think tank the IPPR says things are likely to get worse in the coming months.
12: I think that CPI in sort of a worse scenario could peak as high as 5.8%, so that's quite a bit higher than it is now at 2.8. Maybe in more of a market contained scenario it could be 3.6%.
11: Next, supermarket bosses say any price caps on the cost of essential food would be idiotic.

0: spying on opposition teams multiple times. And Arsenal are Premier League champions. Manchester City's draw with Bournemouth last night confirmed the title for the Gunners. That's the latest from Radio News Hub. I'm Tanita Sims.
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2: 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Oh, it doesn't look like the showers are going to ease this afternoon, maybe getting thicker by the evening. Cloudy as well, looking at a high of 14 degrees. 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

0: What's on Guide with Newport City Radio. A Star Wars improv show is at the Riverfront on Thursday, the 4th of June. Award-nominated stand-up and improviser John Hipkiss brings the perfect combination of fandom and comedy to the stage. The show starts at 8 p.m. with tickets priced £14. Hello, Hello 2, the Cannon Bear Caper is at the Dolman Theatre from the 10th to the 13th of June. Newport Playgoers Society present a comedic story of René Artois and the French Resistance as they try to outwit the Germans and recover 50,000 francs hidden in Camembert. Performances start at 7:15 p.m. with an additional Saturday performance at 2 p.m. Tickets are priced at £15. That was your What's On Guide with Newport City Radio. 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
3: An increase in fuel duty plan for September has been scrapped. That's what the Prime Minister Keir Starmer told MPs during Prime Minister's questions. It comes as the government has relaxed sanctions on Russian oil to try and combat record high fuel prices here in the UK. The new licence allows for the import of jet fuel and diesel refined in third countries and will be in place indefinitely, but Shadow Business Secretary Andrew Griffith says it's the wrong decision.
4: No explanation to Parliament, no consultation, and frankly, I think better of the British people, and I think Keir Starmer has let them down with this unethical decision.
3: Young drivers are being told to stay clear of buying car insurance through social media sites. So-called ghost broking scammers deliberately target young people with less experience buying insurance. And Arsenal will parade their Premier League trophy around Islington on May 31st. The Gunners secured their first league title for more than 20 years yesterday when Manchester City failed to beat Bournemouth. That's the latest from Radio News Hub. I'm Tanita Sims.
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7: 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Oh, it doesn't look like the showers are going to ease this afternoon, maybe getting thicker by the evening. Cloudy as well, looking at a high of 14 degrees. 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
2: A planned increase in fuel duty has been scrapped to help motorists faced with rising pump prices as a result of the war in Iran. Meanwhile, Keir Starmer has insisted he's not lifting sanctions on Russian oil. It's after the government has relaxed some sanctions to try and combat record high fuel prices here in the UK.
3: What we announced yesterday was a strong new package of new sanctions, going well beyond existing sanctions. So it's a new package. This includes new bans on maritime services on LNG, a new ban on refined oil products from Russia.
2: Kevin Badenoch says the plans are insane. Southampton will find out the results of their appeal against the decision to expel them from the Championship playoff final today. The EFL say staff spied on multiple clubs throughout the season, including semi-final opponents Middlesbrough. And the flute that accompanied the Beatles on their 1967 track The Fool on the Hill is to be sold at auction. It's expected to fetch between £10,000 and £20,000. That's the latest from Radio News Hub. I'm Tanita Sims.
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5: 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Oh, it doesn't look like the showers are going to ease this afternoon, maybe getting thicker by the evening. Cloudy as well, looking at a high of 14 degrees. Bored? 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

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Comedy Club XXL is at the Riverfront on Friday the 22nd of May. 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Rogerstone Festival is at the Welfare Grounds on Sunday the 21st of June. 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The event is from 11 a.m. That was your What's On Guide with Newport City Radio. 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

0: UK. Gemik Badenoch has criticised the plans, calling them insane.
1: The government snuck out an announcement that it was removing sanctions on Russian oil. So can the Prime Minister explain why oil from Russia is acceptable, but oil from Aberdeen is not?
0: Meanwhile, inflation fell to 2.8% in April. That's more than what was expected and the lowest it's been for a year. And Blackpool Tower has been illuminated with the names of Strictly Come Dancing's new presenters, Johannes Radebay, Josh Widdicombe and Emma Willis. The Strictly spokesperson says he felt the right thing to do to welcome the trio. That's the latest from Radio News Hub. I'm Tanita Sims.
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5: 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Oh, it doesn't look like the showers are going to ease this afternoon, maybe getting thicker by the evening. Cloudy as well, looking at a high of 14 degrees. 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
3: 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Not New South Wales. Not New York. Not Newcastle. 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

0: And here's your What's On guide with Newport City Radio. The March Violets are at Le Pub on Tuesday, the 23rd of June. 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Big Yellow Tambourine Man Band is at the Riverfront on Thursday, the 4th of June. 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
3: The planned increase to fuel duty has been postponed. The government was due to introduce a 5p levy in September, but the freeze will now be extended until the end of the year. The PMQ, Sir Keir Starmer, once again faced criticism from Conservative leader Kemi Badenoch.
4: We're backing drivers by extending the freeze in fuel duty for the rest of the year.
5: We asked him about this on the 11th of March and the 25th of March, and he said he wasn't going to do it, so thank you for the U-turn. Labour MPs are

0: And Kylie Minogue has revealed she battled cancer for a second time in 2021. That's the latest from Radio News Hub. I'm David Hall.
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3: 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Oh, it doesn't look like the showers are going to ease this afternoon, maybe getting thicker by the evening. Cloudy as well, looking at a high of 14 degrees. 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
4: 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And then from 10am there's even more laugh-out-loud moments as members of the team pop into the show. Expect daily dilemmas and our three quizzes, Website Wednesday, Big News versus Fake News and The Game with No Name. 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

0: And here's your What's On guide with Newport City Radio. A Star Wars improv shows at the Riverfront on Thursday, the 4th of June. Award-nominated stand-up and improviser John Hipkiss brings the perfect combination of fandom and comedy to the stage. The show starts at 8 p.m. with tickets priced £14. Hello, Hello 2, the Cannon Bear Caper, is at the Dolman Theatre from the 10th to the 13th of June. Newport Playgoers Society present a comedic story of René Artois and the French Resistance as they try to outwit the Germans and recover 50,000 francs hidden in Camembert. Performances start at 7:15 p.m. with an additional Saturday performance at 2 p.m. Tickets are priced at £15. That was your What's On Guide with Newport City Radio. 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
3: The three women who died in the sea off Brighton Beach have been identified as sisters. Jane Adetoro, Christina Walter and Rebecca Walter, who were all in their 30s, were from Uxbridge in North London. An increase to fuel duty has been scrapped. The rise expected in September will be postponed until the end of the year. The announcement was made by the Prime Minister, Sir Keir Starmer.
4: We're backing drivers by extending the freeze in fuel duty for the rest of the year. This is possible because of the decisions taken by the Chancellor, making us the fastest growing economy in the G7. This is not our war, but while the parties opposite wanted to jump into it, Labour will always protect working people.
3: Channel 4's chief executive says she's deeply sorry after allegations of sexual assault were made by contestants on Married at First Sight UK. And Harry Styles is to review his staging following complaints from fans over obstructed views. Some concert goers in Amsterdam say they were unable to see the singer for much of the evening. That's the latest from Radio News Hub. I'm David Hall.
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0: City Council. Oh, it doesn't look like the showers are going to ease this afternoon. Maybe getting thicker by the evening. Cloudy as well. Looking at a high of 14 degrees. Bored? 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
2: 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This blessed love will never part. You don't know it from the start. Me tell them, say I'm dirty, yeah. Sean Paul and Sasha, come sing.

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0: Pumping on your stereo, Supergrass, kicking off an indie show here on the Plus Itch Radio. Before that, we hear Drawing Rings Around the World, Super Furry Animal, Stephen, after quite a few years.
1: 10 years.
0: They're back.
1: A triumphant return to the capital over the weekend. Unfortunately, I was not there to witness it, but never mind. But we thought we'd celebrate it by giving them, you know, one of their classics a play.
0: Yeah. One of the biggest Welsh bands of the last 20, 30 years or so.
1: They're the best Welsh band, mate. There's no bad doubt about it.
0: There you go. Yeah. You hear to hear first. Yeah. And then Supergrass, plenty coming up on tonight's indie show. That's Stephen Howell.
1: Hello.
0: And we've also got Ethan Barnes with us.
2: Good evening.
1: Hello to all the listeners that we just lost, because I said Super Furries are the best Welsh band.
0: We've got plenty of other great bands tonight, especially the likes of Sophie, the Rosellas, Civic Green, Biggin, we got Jodie and the Germs, we've got Dream Motel and more. Nerd Chat.
1: You have.
0: Really looking forward to this one this week.
1: Mm.
0: It's going to be diabolical, isn't it, Ethan?
2: Indeed.
0: Why is it going to be?
2: Well, of course, we had the finale of The Boys released today.
0: We did indeed. What are you talking about this week, Stephen?
1: Yeah, so we'll have a chat about the Punisher one-shot episode that came out last week, One Last Kill. Got some opinions on it, so we'll have a chat about that.
0: Can't wait for that. Like I said, plenty of new songs. We also have this week's Welsh Indie Waves featured artist of the week, which this week is
1: Pie Corner.
0: Indeed.
1: Newport's very own Pie Corner.
0: Can't wait to hear from them a little bit later, as well as this week's On This Day in Music and Guess the Link, all coming up between now and 8 p.m. tonight.

0: It's the Indie Show here. So Wednesday night on Epoch City Radio, that was Oasis. The Hindu Times taking us into this week's Guess the Link. Coming up, we've got The Heat by Jungle. We've got this summer classic from Glass Animals. And we've got a little bit of this from Reverend and the Makers. What is this week's Guess the Link? Let us know.
1: Newport City Radio.

0: Rounding off this week's guest, the link, Reverend and the Makers, Heatwave in the Cold North. Before that, we heard Heatwave's Glass Animals and The Heat by Jungle, Stephen.
1: Hello.
0: What was this week's link?
1: Yeah, so for this week's Tuesday, it was songs that mentioned the words heat or heatwave, was it?
0: Heat or hot.
1: Heat or hot, sorry. So obviously we played you The Heat by Jungle, Heat Waves by Glass Animals, and Heat Wave in the Cold North by Reverend and the Makers. And clocking in at around, I think we made it about 12 seconds.
0: I think so.
1: Well done to Paul Lewis for guessing right.
0: Yes, and as we were saying in the studio, even though the Tuesday this week was hot, we're not feeling it here in our little happy corner of South
1: Wales.
0: It's
1: nice on the weekend though. So.
0: Hopefully, oh, nice. And into next week, I think we're going to get as high as 30 degrees. That is your weather update here on the Indie Show.
2: Yeah, time for some barbecues.
0: Are we ready for part one of Nerd Chat? Kicking us off this week, we are going to talk about the second trailer we've got for the Lanterns TV show.
1: Yeah, so a new trailer was released, and I think it's probably gone down a lot better with fans than what the first one did. Although, because it was a little bit too, I suppose, there wasn't enough of the Green Lanterns, you know, using their constructs or the suit. There was a lot of me, but this one I feel kind of put it all right, I think. And yeah, one of the interesting things that's been said about this show is this going to take place over two different timelines, 2016 and 2026.
0: Okay.
1: I think there's a lot of footage of the training happening in 2016, and obviously John Stewart when he's younger looking at Hal Jordan on the TV screen, which I thought was really nice. Yeah, a lot of talk about fear as well. The word fear, are you afraid, keeps on getting repeated all the way through. There's talk about that ties into the Sinestro corpse. The Sinestro is seen as well in the jail cell. And obviously there's a lot of talk, Harlan's death would come up again. Does he die or does he get corrupted by Parallax? So, I thought it was a lot. Yeah, the first one was a bit more kind of grounded, but this one sort of showed a lot more of the Hal using his powers more, which I thought was really, really good. Yeah, we even got, I've forgotten his name now.
0: Sinestro?
1: Not Sinestro. Who was in Superman? I've forgotten his name.
0: Guy Gardner.
1: Yeah, well, we've seen him as well. I think he was in jail, or he was visiting somebody in jail. I couldn't quite work out which way the way he was going, but I can really, really can't wait for this show. It does look really, really good.
0: We did get a shot of Sinestro as well.
1: Yes, I just said that. He was in the prison cell. Yeah.
0: Yes. Ethan, talk to me after, I think it's 7 years that the boys have been running.
2: Yep.
0: It's now officially over.
2: Yeah, of course, early this morning.
0: Spoiler alert, by the way.
2: Yes, if you don't want spoilers, don't listen to me right now. But yes, they released the finale today. I stayed up very late last night and watched it. And it was absolutely brilliant. And I found it really good. I know it's had quite mixed reviews so far. But oh my, was there a lot of characters going. We had, of course, we have Homelander. We had Bully Butcher. But yep. I'll go from the beginning with it. Of course, we had the start of the episode with Kimiko having the tests done on. Now, after Frenchie's passing in the last episode, but yes, of course, now we had Billy and his team heading to the White House to catch Homelander where he was, and it's safe to say they did very well. As well as, of course, we had the priest. I can't remember his name, but had him going. Of course, we had the scene with the Deep going as well.
0: Yep.
2: And of course, we had it, but after that whole battle, it did end with the end of Homelander. But it went on afterwards. We had Butcher then deciding to continue with the virus and to spread it. But before that, we had the sad, sad passing of it, of Terror, which, oh my lord, my heart. But then it ends with him and Huey going to battle one more time to get against each other with Butcher, sadly, as well. But the episode ended with Kimiko heading over to France with her new pet dog. MM gets married there with Butcher's son being there as well and witnessing, and it ends with Huey and Starlight, and Starlight is pregnant, but the baby was going to be called Robin, a reference to his late girlfriend who was from the very, very first episode. Yeah. And the whole reason he got into it.
1: And the Gen V characters turned up as well.
2: Yeah, they went off to Canada after saving a bunch of people, so hopefully we can see something happen with that and we'll see some kind of return.

0: Yeah, of course, you're home with brand new music here on Naples City Radio, and that, Ethan, comes from Sophie.
1: Yes, Duya is the latest single released on the 6th of May, and she's been quoted saying that she loves it. It's one of my favourite songs I've ever written. It's the strength, its strength is in its sarcasm, Sophie notes on the lead single. The track was during a period when she was balancing two jobs to support her music.
0: Are we ready for part two of Nerd Chat? Stephen, this time last week we sat here and spoke about the finale of Punisher. No, not Punisher. We're talking about the Punisher. Second Daredevil, Born Again. Now we have the Punisher to talk about.
2: Yeah, so obviously we got the special presentation, One Last Kill. Yeah, I've got a few thoughts about it. I think I was really, really looking forward to this. I was expecting, as I spoke about the Welcome Back Frank comic, I was expecting a kind of a faithful adaptation to it. It took elements of it, which is what they normally do with things anyway. Because there's parts of that, as I spoke last week, that they took for Daredevil Season 2. And yeah, I think 44 minutes wasn't long enough.
0: No.
2: I think, and I think there was too much time spent in the beginning. While it's interesting, the whole PTSD arc and where Frank was, it was kind of interesting. Like, he fulfilled his mission. It showed him taking out the Minucci family, which I would have liked to have seen more of. I think it should have been built around that. And then the where they raid the apartment at the end, well, that's where they started really getting going, didn't it? It was phenomenal. The last 20 minutes was brilliant, but the first sort of 15 minutes, I was a bit... It was good. It was really good, but it could have been great. And I think they've missed a trick with it, I think. But what I think they have done is... we were talking earlier about it, weren't we? It's kind of like a showcase, isn't it, for what Punisher in the MCU will look like now. So I think that's what they were trying to do with it as well, sort of start him off again, take him from like, right, I've completed my mission, what do I do now? And he was struggling with that, wasn't he, in the beginning. And then he sort of, as it goes on, instead of being a Punisher, he becomes a protector. And I think that's going to roll into,
0: Spider-Man Brand New Day,
2: where he's going to be protecting the Sadie Sink character. So I think...
0: Jean Grey.
2: Overall, I'd probably give it about an 8 out of 10, but it could have been a 10 out of 10.
0: It was a little bit longer.
2: If it was a bit longer. And I would just, like I said, I wanted to see more of him taking out the Nucci family.
0: Do you think we'll see... Season 3 of Punisher, season 1, however you want to look at it.
2: Rather than a film, I think they've spoken about a film, but I think rather than a film, I don't know if John Bernthal's a big actor, but I don't think the Punisher maybe is a big enough character for general audiences. For comic audiences, great.
0: But then they've done films like Shang-Chi. You'd argue that the Punisher's a bigger name, especially with a Netflix show, than someone like Shang-Chi.
2: But I would rather see it over long-form storytelling.
0: Yeah. And, okay. Should get more time with these characters.
2: Yeah, exactly. That's what I'd like to see.
0: Ethan, talk to me about the Batman 2 cast.
1: Yes, of course, we've had the main cast has finally been announced with the filmmaker Robert Pattinson, that confirmed that Robert Pattinson and Jeffrey Wright as Jim Gordon, Andy Serkis as Alfred Pennyworth, Colin Farrell as back as the Penguin, Jamie Lawson as Bella Real, Jill Perez Abraham as Officer Martinez will reprise their roles alongside new cast members Scarlett Johansson, Sebastian Sam, Charles Dance,
2: Sebastian Koch?
1: Yeah, Koch. Sebastian Koch and Brian Tyree Henry, but did not reveal the characters in which the new additions will play, but we have been led to believe that Stan has been cast as Harvey Dent, Johansson as his wife, Gilda and Dance as his father and Christopher, but could they still be playing completely different characters? I'm looking forward to when we finally have like full things. It's been so long now since we've had the last Batman film.
2: Yeah, what I liked about it is the fact that when he was sharing the images on Twitter, it was from like their previous work. That's kind of what inspired him to sort of cast them in those roles, which I think is really good. I'm just looking forward to seeing more from Matt Reeves in the future.

0: some more brand new music there from a band that I think we caught up with a couple of years ago, didn't we, Stephen the Rosellas?
1: We did, yeah, we'll have to get them on again.
0: That is Shadow Dancing. Ethan?
1: Oh, no, it's me, actually, sorry. Yeah, that's the brand new... that's taken from the brand new EP, which is released on May 13th. Sorry, we've got corded colours, and I'm used to being a different colour, so that's why I didn't think it was me. So anyway, apologies, Drew and the boys. That was taken from... That's the title track of the brand new EP, which was released on May the 13th. Coming up, they've got some gigs coming up on May the 25th. They're going to be at the Noisy Weekender in Liverpool. And on May the 30th, they're going to be bringing the noise in Sheffield.
0: They will indeed. Coming up next, Ethan, we're going to hear from Rolling Thunder.
2: Yes, after a 12-month hiatus, Rolling Thunder return with arguably their punchiest and slickest single to date, All Breaks Down. This is the first of five songs scheduled for release by the Northlands Indie Rockers in 2026.

0: believe we're coming to you this time, Stephen.
1: We are, yes.
0: For that from the Stanleys.
1: Yeah, so that's the brand new single, which was released on Friday the 15th of May.
0: Indeed it was. Coming up next, Ethan, we are going to hear the overview from the Streetlights.
2: Yes, they're a newly formed four-piece indie rock band from Manchester. The hypersonic intensity and stadium-sized riff invite comparisons to legend indie rock giants The Killers, The Catfish and The Bottlemen, while the romantic existential philosophy and raw dejection in the lyrics evoke the words of Fontaine's DC.

0: another band that I believe we've seen live, Stephen.
1: We have indeed, yeah.
0: Civic Green, we saw them at the pub a couple of years ago, and that is their latest single, My Love, My Town.
1: Well, yeah, that's taken from the band's recent EP, This Too Shall Pass, which was released on the 1st of May.
0: And coming up next, Ethan, we're going to hear from the Florentines.
2: Yes, with the track Can I Look Up To You, and it's taken from the band's latest EP, Breaking News EP, which was released on the 13th of May.

0: and he sung there Stephen from Biggin.
1: Yeah, so Biggin, originally from Warrington, is now based in Reading, started playing guitar at 14 and quickly got into live performance. His first band, Petrobox, wrote and played original indie pop. Now making music, that was the debut single episode, and it tells the story of being stuck in a repeating cycle of seeing an ending coming whilst holding on to hope.
0: And the last song of the hour, Ethan, comes from Jodie and the Germs.
2: Yes, with their song Grace. It's the newest single from Oxford-based indie pop band Jodie and the Germs, fronted by Jodie Jager, due for release via the Pin Drop label on the 15th of May 2026. And it's the first release of new material since the band's Love Descends album that came out in November 2025.

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0: kicking off hour number two of the indie show here on Nepal City Radio. With two of the biggest and best indie bands around, isn't it, Stephen?
1: Yeah,
0: Crystal Tides and The Claws.
1: Yeah, two bands, obviously The Claws, Crystal Tides doing really, really well for themselves. And so I just thought we'd give them a play, why not?
0: Yeah, why not? Plenty of more up-and-coming artists in this hour, plenty of new music in this hour from the likes of Bendrix, Dream Motel, Shock Horror, The Glowworms, and more. We've got this week's Welsh Indie Waves featured artist of the week, Stephen.
1: Yes, yeah, Pie Corner this week, Newport's very own.
0: It is, can't wait to hear from them. We also have this week's On This Day in Music and much, much more. That's still to come between now and 8 p.m.

0: Sticky Dance Floor, The Lilacs. Take a listen to this week's On This Day in Music, where we go through what happened and who was born on this day in musical history. Kicking off with you, Stephen, what happened on this day in history?
1: So in 2023, a Black Fender Stratocaster guitar smashed by Kurt Cobain sold at auction for nearly $600,000, £480,000, at the Hard Rock Cafe in New York. The guitar was destroyed as Nirvana were working on their breakout album, Nevermind, in the early 1990s. The instrument was signed by all three band members in a silver marker. Cobain, who often misspelt his own name, signed the instrument Kurt, K-U-R-D-T, Cobain, with a K. So in 2015, the Rolling Stones played a surprise gig at the 1,300 capacity Fonda Theatre in Los Angeles, during which they performed the entire Sticky Fingers album. The audience included Jack Nicholson, Bruce Willis, Harry Styles, Leonard Cohen and Patricia Arquette. In 2010, British singer-songwriter Paul Weller was awarded a Lifetime Achievement Award at the 55th Ivor Novello Awards at Grosvenor House, London, UK. Weller wrote and sang most of the Jam's original compositions and played lead guitar, scoring 18 consecutive top 40 singles in the UK, from their debut in 1977 to their breakup in 1982. He later went on to form the Style Council before pursuing a solo career in the early 90s, slowly re-establishing his commercial standing across his first four solo albums. In 1970, it wouldn't be this day of music without them, so here they are. Let It Be, the final feature film involving the Beatles, premiered simultaneously in London and Liverpool a week after the film's US release. Directed by Michael Lindsay-Hogg, the film documents the group's rehearsals and recording songs in January 1969 for what was to become their 12th and final studio album, Let It Be. The film ends with an unannounced rooftop concert by the group, their last public performance together.
0: Ethan, who was born on this day in musical history?
2: Well, in 1969, Joey Waronker, American drummer and music producer, he has performed with people with acts including Beck, R.E.M., Paul McCartney, Roger Waters, Johnny Cash, Norah Jones, and is a member of the experimental rock bands Atoms for Peace and Ultraista. In 1963, Brian Nash, guitarist with Frankie Goes to Hollywood, the British band who formed in Liverpool and had the 1984 UK number 1 and US number 10 single Relax. The single eventually sold 2 million copies in the UK alone, making it the 7th best-selling single in the UK singles charts history. Their debut album, Welcome to the Pleasure Dome, reached number 1 in the UK in 1984 with the advanced sales of over 1 million. In 1961, Dan Wilson, American musician, singer-songwriter, he wrote Closing Time for his band Seismonic. Semisonic, Not Ready to Make Nice, co-written with the Dixie Chicks, and Someone Like You, co-written with Adele. He earned a Grammy nomination for Closing Time, Best Rock Song, and won Grammys for Song of the Year, Not Ready to Make Nice, in 2007, and Album of the Year, which he won in 2012 as one of the producers of Adele's 21. And lastly, in 1944, Joe Cocker, English singer and musician who had the 1968 UK number one single of with his cover of the Beatles, With a Little Help from My Friends. Plus, he had 8 other UK top 40 singles and appeared in at the 1969 Woodstock Festival. He scored that 1982 US number one single with Jennifer Warnes, Up Where We Belong. In 2007, he was awarded a bronze Sheffield Legends plaque in his hometown, and in 2008, he received an OBE at Buckingham Palace for his services to music.

0: That was the first brand new song of hour number two, Stephen, and it comes from Parkview.
1: Yeah, so Parkview were born in the heart of Newcastle's student scene. Parkview started life in a cramped flat at Parkview Student Village in late 2022. That track, Pavement, was released on the 14th of May.
0: And coming up next, Ethan, we're going to hear from The Resolve.
2: Yes, The Resolve are a Kent-based indie rock band built on big hooks, driving riffs and choruses that stay with you long after the last note. Known for energetic live shows and songs that balance raw edge with a melodic punch, the band have steadily built a reputation for delivering anthemic indie rock with real heart.

0: brand new single there from Cardiff's very own Bendrick, Stephen.
1: Yeah, so that's a brand new single. It's going to be out on the 22nd of May. Heartbeat Stopper is a fierce, unflinching piece of social commentary, a broadside aimed squarely at the machinery of modern working life.
0: Should we hear who this week's Welsh Indie Waves featured artist of the week is?
1: Aye.
0: Still to come. Coming up, we're going to hear Zulu.

0: And let me be the last to know, all coming up by this week's Welsh Indie Waves featured artist of the week, which is Pie Corner.
1: It's just good song after good song.
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0: Rounding off this week's Welsh Indie Waves featured artist of the week, Stephen, as you mentioned, one Indiepod's very own there, Pie Corner.
1: Yeah, so Pie Corner, a rising band from Newport, blending modern alternative Indian rock influences into an emotionally driven sound. The band is known for honest songwriting, atmospheric textures and powerful performances. They released their debut album, Place to Be, which was released in October last year. So we played Zulu, Take on the Sky, which is the brand new single, which is out today, and Let Me Be the Last to Know, which is taken off that said debut album. And they recently played in Liverpool on the 19th of April at Static and Smoke 2, which was a big Condor Records A&R showcase.

0: exclusive first radio play, wasn't it?
1: Yes, it was indeed.
2: Yes.
0: From Dream Hotel.
2: Yes, they are a five-piece alt-rock band from South Wales and Bristol. Their fresh take on alt-rock infused with catchy 90s-style hooks with R&B-leaning vocals and emotive lyricism.
0: And coming up next, Stephen, we're going to hear from Lewis Jack Inman.
1: Yeah, so Leeds bass musician Lewis Jack Inman returns with his fourth album, The Squeeze, to be released on the 15th of May. Once again, his latest offering is another alt-rock record, perfect for fans of Courtney, Barnett, Pixies and Queens of the Stone Age. And this song is taken from that album.

0: Rabbit, Ethan, was from Shock Horror.
1: Yes, On TV is the new single from Oxford-based band Shock Horror, which released on the 15th of May, a live standout from sets that the band have been performing across the UK.
0: And the last brand new song of tonight's show, Stephen, comes from The Glowworms.
2: Yeah, so The Glowworms are a band based in London. They began releasing music and playing on the London Underground circuit in early 2024. The brand new single is called Those Things. It's an ode to surrender, letting go of things that can't be changed and floating downstream.
0: And we're going to finish tonight's show off with a little bit of Marseille. If you missed any tonight's show, it will be available surely on our website. Thank you, Stephen.
2: Thank you very much.
0: Thank you, Ethan.
1: Thank you very much.
0: We'll be back with you next Wednesday. We've got a special guest with us next week, haven't we?
2: Yes, we have. We've got Four Act Riot with us next week.
0: We do indeed. Really looking forward to hearing from them. If you'd like to say, if you missed any tonight's show, it will be available shortly on our website, newportcityradio.com. Or you can find the link to listen again on our social media pages tomorrow. All that's left for us to say is we will catch you live next Wednesday for an all-new Windy Show with special guests for Act Riot. We'll see you then.

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0: Here we go.
1: Yeah, full force tonight. I'm back, baby.
0: Welcome back, Pierre. Where have you been?
1: Here, there, and everywhere, really. No, I had to do a little bit more rehearsal for a show that I'm doing in July. I tried being a bit of a thespian.
0: Stepping the boards.
1: I am treading the boards. But I got wangled into it, and quite enjoying it, actually.
0: What did you do?
1: Well, we won't talk about it on air because it's before 9 o'clock.
0: Not in Australia.
1: But it's all good. Hang on a minute.
0: G'day.
1: I just noticed you got a blue tip, haven't you? Don't you normally have a yellow one, Fooge?
0: I do, yeah. It's a bit cold.
1: I just noticed it's all gone changed.
0: Where is my yellow one?
2: Warm him up.
1: I don't know. Looks like you're, talking to a Smurf.
0: Anyway.
1: But anyway, I hope you guys looked after it for me while I was gone.
0: We did. All went good. We had DJ Ice in the studio with us last week.
1: I did hear. I heard. Managed to hear a little bit of it when we were having a break, and it sounded good. Like, it was good to get him in. We were trying to get him in for ages, haven't we? So I was glad he was able to come in. And did you get his new track as well?
0: We did. We did. And yes. Had many a tale of some things that we managed to speak about on air, and other things that will remain in the lockbox that is the Newport City Radio Studio.
2: Not to leave the four walls.
1: That's fair enough.
0: Although the door's open today, but hey, there we go. So it's Matt Fat and Fugee. Here we are, Newport City Radio, live and direct once again. Don't forget, you can WhatsApp us, drop us a message. We love a voice note, though. If you've got a voice note, give us a voice note. 07 967 10 99 58. And I slowed it down because people have said that I say it too quickly.
1: Well, they can just rewind it anyway, especially if they listen online.
2: I was about to say, can you do it backwards?
0: Rewind.
2: I don't
1: know.
2: Right, let's kick off Project Rave. Are we on J, K? Which one do they
1: We're on J, and we kicked it off with Wonderful Life, which was out on Jelly Baby, which I'm sure you know a bit about, do you, Matt?
2: I know nothing at all about Jelly Baby, sister label of Raver Baby, and greatest label of all time on the hardcore scene. I know nothing about it at all.
1: Yeah.
2: No.
1: I'm quite sure.
0: What's your favourite flavour? Colour?
1: Oh, I don't know. See, I like mixing them up.
2: I'll stick with traditional green because that's the label colour.
0: Ah, nice.
1: Yeah. No, I like on a handful, and just the flavours all come together in your mouth and just, yeah.
0: A melee of flavours and juiciness.
1: Yeah, plethora.
0: Just the way we like it. You've been doing your acting course.
1: Sorry, Matt, what are we kicking off with, mate?
2: I'm going to kick off with the legend himself, Darren Styles, with his own label, Junkbox, which he started back in 2008. And I'm going to go with an anthem, which is loads of anthems, but this one's a personal favourite of mine. It is

0: that's one of my favourites. Big up Philip for messaging. Yeah, it is a good track.
1: So I've noticed as well, like, he uses the same vocalist for all his tracks.
0: It's that analogue.
2: Takes him everywhere with him.
1: Oh, was it? Oh, it's just sort of like just when he just like just picks out the box or whatever.
2: Plucks it out.
0: He's a good singer.
1: Oh, it is him, is it?
0: Yes.
1: Oh, okay.
0: Couple of singers in the hardcore scene.
2: Yeah,
0: fair enough. Male vocalists.
2: It's another guy who used to sing quite a lot. Early, went on to bigger and better things, though, didn't he?
0: Smashing at the minute.
2: Absolutely. Hats off to the man, Recon, as well.
0: Yeah.
1: Right then, over to you then, Damon. Stop throwing your smoke around.
2: Gotta get down low. Right, so Project Rave, we are on the letter J.
0: Sure.
2: And I've gone with a mysterious, mystical label. Before I tell you what it is, the reason that it was pretty much rip-offs, bootlegs due to copyright and sample clearances, a bit of a mystery behind those who actually made, produced, ripped off, whatever you want to say. The label is Juicy Cuts, and I have gone with Juicy Cuts 6. Go for
1: A
2: it.
1: A or B?
2: A.

0: is Everybody's Free.
1: Free as a bird.
2: Wasn't that like part of the, that was, what was it? Everybody's Free was part of the Romeo and Juliet soundtrack, wasn't it?
0: Rosella?
2: That's the one, yeah, but they, I'm sure they used it for that as well, but...
0: They might have done, yeah. And Dave has messaged in and kept me straight. He reckons that DJ Seduction produced that, so thanks for setting me straight.
1: Thanks, Uncle Dave.
2: Interesting.
1: I can hear Seduction's influences, isn't it? They said it. I Slept Map is my house, but yeah. It's definitely...
2: Okay, it was around that time, wasn't it? All bootlegs and remixes and rips and whatever else. It was, you know, end of the 90s, was it? Mid-90s?
0: Yes.
1: Late 6.
0: And it was an interesting time because obviously all of the tracks, as the DJs were playing them, they all had to be recorded and they were written down at the time because they had the PRS and all of those licensing agencies as the bigger raves started to be crossover into that, well, I'd say commercial, but more of a business then. They had to make sure that they were riding on the right side of the law.
2: Yeah, you have to write down all the times and stuff as well at some point, I believe, didn't they?
0: Yeah, there'd be a like guy.
2: How much of that track was played in...
0: There'd be a guy there scribing away at the side of the decks when people are playing it. Oh. I don't know what they did when... I'm sure there was an event where... I might have this wrong, it might not have been Vibes, but I'm sure Easy Groove swapped a track that was on the decks. I'm sure it was Vibes was playing and he put Nelly the Elephant on and that got played.
2: We'll have to find that. I'll have to have a look
0: into that. Listeners, if you know, or if I'm way off the mark, or if I'm a little bit close, let me know. Did somebody swap a track out and at one of the big raves, a Helter Skelter or a Dreamscape, something like that, end up playing Nelly the Elephant?
2: I would have loved to have heard that. That would have been incredible. It's a good track, Nelly the Elephant. We don't play it enough. Maybe we should play that next week.
0: It's sort of associated a little bit with the punk movement as well. I don't know why, but
2: yeah, it was a punk track. There was a punk band that released. I can't remember it, but
0: that'll
2: be
0: why then.
2: It was like back when the day you used to go to, like, what was it? You'd go to the holiday parks or camps or whatever, and they'd always play it up in the clubhouse. It was like ridiculous.
1: Nelly the Elephant.
2: Yeah. I'll find it. I've probably got it on my memory stick. I'll find it for you in a minute. So, right, my track now. We are going still with Jay, obviously. And yeah, we're sticking with the mid-90s, early noughties. I'm going with a label, apparently based out of Rotherham. Independent label. Spearheaded by Andy Brammer, better known as DJ Frantic. It's a lot of hardcore, hard trance, freeform. I've played a couple of their tracks before, and I am going with this one because I love the original as well. And this is just a classic bootleg.
1: Privat?
2: No.
1: No. Oh.
2: It is joining the clans.
0: We'll come back to this. I've got a query, but we'll come back to it.
2: Apparently. That's what it says on... that's what Dave says.
0: Don't listen to Dave on this one, mate.
2: All right, fair enough then.
0: I know. You do know that DJ Frantic is Jay. Which or Jay? Obviously not.
1: Yeah.
0: Yeah. Anyway, play the track.
2: Which Jay? Which Jay? I know nothing. Anyway, yeah, we're going with this one.

0: proper. Matt's run it through his magical mystery machine, and it's sounding crisp and clean. Know what I mean?
1: I like it. I like it.
2: How do you come up with this stuff?
1: He's a liver collaborator.
0: I just let the ADHD run wild, and I could eat alphabet spaghetti and poo better lyrics the most.
3: Okay.
2: I'll go with that. Any names in mind?
0: Any names?
2: Yeah, you
0: know. No one in particular. Just
1: So back to the little questionnaire you started for the last track. Who is DJ Frantic?
0: Jay.
2: Jason.
0: Fillmore. The man like Frantic.
1: Pete.
3: Okay, if you say so.
2: Pete's still locked into his...
1: I'm not convinced.
3: Yeah, there is even a picture of him on Discogs, but you know,
0: a picture of who?
3: My mate Frank said that's who it was, so I was just going with my mate Frank.
0: You got to be careful when you talk to Frank.
1: Yeah.
0: There you go. Yeah. That's the man.
3: Yeah, didn't look like that, but there we go. But I got the Rotherham bit right. He was from Rotherham, so you know, I'm taking little wins.
0: Yeah. Okay.
3: That's what Discogs says.
0: Does it tell you his wife's name?
3: Shirley.
0: Anthea.
3: Okay.
1: Is it?
3: Got that wrong anyway.
0: Yeah. They both used to come down to Western and surrounding areas quite a bit. And yeah, that's how I got to know him.
1: How are you?
0: Good people. He's a taxi driver now.
1: Yeah. Is he?
0: Still plays out now and again, I guess. But hey, everyone's got to earn a crust. And
3: got to go where the money is.
0: And the bread gets smaller in the hardcore scene.
1: Yes.
3: Right then, back to you there, Matthew.
1: Back to Project Rave, and back to my second choice, sticking with Mr. Darren Styles. I'm going to go over the track that's a little bit hectic, and we'll see now in a moment. This Lost the Plot.

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You've lost.

0: I love a radio edit.
1: Live edit.
0: Wow. More fun and games.
2: Welcome to the show.
0: Apologies for a bomb being dropped twice. Caught by surprise. We got it. We survived.
3: That's the fucking plot.
1: Yeah. I love that. Well done, Matt.
0: Hey. I don't press play.
2: It's the unscripted script. You cannot write this. Ladies and gentlemen, welcome to the show.
1: Speaking of which, I found that track.
2: Which...
1: Alright, that's enough. You said it was underground, right? So yeah, we'll go with that.
2: Yep. So, we're back on myself, Project Rave, the letter J, yeah?
1: J.
2: J. Right then, this is, I've gone for a little bit of a super group here. it's not Queen.
1: Ah, oh, gutted.
2: It is.
1: I had that one lined up as well.
2: Triple J, the three J's, the Jimmy J, Just In Time.
1: Jamie J.
2: Not JBJ, Jenka. Which, part of Just Another Label, it became a really prominent label because when everything sort of went really happy hardcore, there was a lot of cheese element, a lot of the chipmunks and just the general change in music. But I think Just Another Label, JAL, retained that breakbeat element as well. So they sort of stood out amongst the crowd when everybody was going one way. They carved their own path. They had some legendary massive bangers. Follow the Sun was a huge one.
0: Yep.
2: I've gone for one of my personal favourite tracks of all time, I think. Although it's difficult, there's so many tracks out there, but Have It All.

0: Love it like that.
1: Shout out to the WhatsApp massive. Banger, banger, banger. Thank you very much.
2: Do you know what? I just want to fast forward to November. Let's get back to the sanctuary.
1: Oh, yes. A lineup would be good. Don't see who we're listening to.
3: Have they not released that yet?
2: No.
1: No.

0: if you can do it without it, fine. Then, you know, use the tools that are at your disposal. If you can't do it without it, then don't do it.
1: Currently around the idea of using sync. But the problem is, with hardcore particular, especially the older stuff, it's all vinyl rips. It doesn't work.
0: Mm-hmm. Yeah. But then you don't need to, because you can mix on vinyl.
1: I know, but...
2: Yeah. You can count to four, you're fine.
1: Six sometimes. Maybe eight.
0: I got a fuzzy thing in my ear. Anyway, just thought I'd share that with you.
2: That's nice.
1: Thanks for the WhatsApp message. Banger, lovely. Thank you.
2: All right. Back to me then for the last one, is that?
1: Yeah, go on, Pete. What's the first one?
2: Well, I'm going to go with the same one that I stuck with. But apparently this is by a guy called Jay Fillmore. And I go on with...
0: Jason.
2: Well, Jason. Yeah. We'll go with Jay because what it says on Discogs.
0: Jay Frantic, yeah.
2: Yeah, we'll go with that one. And I'm going to go with Twister 2002.

0: taking you right through Project Raven, the letter J. Thanks for listening. There's still plenty more to come.
1: You hope.
0: There's always more in store, mate. Always more in store. In fact, we got 2 hours. We could be 10 hours. Maybe we should do a takeover one day. Extended show.
1: What? 10 hours? What, like eight till 6 in the morning? Till what? Till Lamsey comes in?
2: Ooh, that'd be interesting.
0: Ooh, right through the night.
1: We'd need comfier chairs though, and I need somewhere to sleep for.
0: I'd make sure mine weren't floppy, because standing up for 10 hours would do me in.
1: Yeah. Well, pull up a chair. I'm sure I'll just sit on the floor. I mean, where it flops down low enough.
0: I'd rather stand. I'm into it. You know, it's all about stage presence and all of that nonsense.
2: All right, very good. Very good. 10 minutes till the guest mix
0: from the one and only DJ Pressure.
1: Pressure. So now it's time to play with Pete, because I don't think you did it on the last show, did
0: we
1: you?
0: We missed
1: it.
0: It wasn't our year. We didn't have anyone to play with, and we tried to play with Ice, but he's too slippery.
1: Yeah.
2: It's too cold.
1: Yeah, I guess like that. And I mean, it's just, you lose it everywhere and it goes into places you don't want it to go.
0: But we are warming you up for the bank holiday weekend, and it's looking like we're going to have a little bit of a heat wave going down, so Ice would be handy.
1: That'd be fun. So, I have gone, like, I've taken it on from what you said, like, make it a little bit more from in the mainstream, the people know that whatever, so I was like, okay, let's see what's
0: right. Just for anybody who hasn't played with Pete before, let's explain to the listeners what we got to do.
1: All right, so at this point of the show, we only started this a few shows ago, I've picked a track and I'm going to play it for you backwards, and Matt and Damo in the studio are going to try and guess what that track is, and you guys on the other end of your WhatsApp can guess what it is as well and send it in to us, and the first person to get it right,
0: we'll give you a prize.
1: Yeah, probably just a shout out or something. But
2: who's giving the prize out?
0: Hey, Pete gave away a Manchester Forever ticket last time. Time before.
1: Yeah,
2: yeah.
1: I tried to anyway, nobody wanted it. But yeah, so no, I did. But yeah, so I'm gonna play this backwards and let's see if you can get it. I've gone with an easy one for this one, which I think you probably get. Right.
2: Oh,
1: have you got it?
2: Yes, I don't know the label or artist, but I know the song though.
0: Play it again, Pete.
1: I'm going to do, this is a different section, and pretty much sounds the same forwards as it does backwards, which is a bit random, but...
2: Yeah, I know the name of the track.
1: Yeah, that's fine, we'll go with that. But anyway,
0: your hardcore energy.
1: While you guys are thinking of it, right, I'm going to play. I've got the flip side of Damo's track from earlier.
0: Listeners, come on in. 07967109958. Come and have a little play with Pete.
1: Let us know.
2: Chill.

0: Right, we've got 5 minutes until the guest mix, so we'll drop that down and let's get back into it. You guys had any thoughts?
1: I know what the tune is. As soon as you play it, I just don't know the name.
0: Right. This is what I played backwards for you guys.
2: I think I'm right.
0: Yeah? You said while you were playing the other, he's cheesy.
1: Oh, it's just standard DJ vibes track.
2: It's kind of, yeah. I'm 90% sure.
0: Yeah. So come on, Emma, what is your guess, my friend?
2: I'm going to go with Daydream. Make your own kind of music.
1: Make your own kind of music. Yeah, 100%.
0: Yeah, yeah?
1: 100%.
0: You are both correct. Well done, my friends. Right.
1: Matt's correct, yeah.
0: Well,
1: as soon as he mentioned it, I knew it.
0: Well, from this point, there's 4 minutes left this track and 4 minutes till the guest mix, so should we just let it play out? Or?
2: Is it on Snickers label or on the Red Rocket?
0: I do not know. I shall have to check that out. I'll talk to Frank a message.

0: And that is a wrap. The end of the first hour. That wasn't too bad.
1: That was good.
0: It's good to be back.
1: It's the top of the hour. In 876-5319.
2: Don't forget, Roman Taxi's getting you there safely.
0: Have we got a top of the hour thing or not?
3: Well, first,
1: yeah.
2: To be sure.
1: Right here. I'm in control of it, like I know what things do. Right now, so we haven't got that top of the hour City Radio. If we don't want it.
0: Have we not?
1: No.
2: We can take it out now. We are in control. We have
0: the power. Are we allowed?
2: No.
1: Well, we're in charge
0: of
1: our own
0: show. Not like the show before last, where it was, what's it called?
1: I'm in charge of the show. Well, we're in charge of the show, so I can turn it on and off. And here's a word from our sponsors, Danny.
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0: Matt, he'll come pick you up anyway.
2: 01633, I don't know.
1: Well, yeah. 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
2: If you don't know, get to know.
1: Guess mix time.
2: Yeah. DJ Pressure.
0: Shall I press play? I don't know where you got to on the last show, so I've just scanned through it to half an hour, so I kind of figured that would be the point.
1: That's roughly where it was, and yeah. it was really great, actually. So I'm excited to do the second half.
0: Ah, good. And I will upload the full thing eventually when I get around. I know I can say it every show, but I will get around to it eventually.
2: Hey, the best thing to do is when you're going tonight, have a little fiddle.
0: I will do.
2: Nice.
0: I'm going to have to.
1: Play with

where it all began. Just me, my best fucking mates, and the music. Nothing else mattered, do you know what I mean? We just wanted to forget the real world. To us, and everyone else in that moment, this was the real world. A world where like-minded people would come together and get lost in music. We were part of a different generation. Peace, love, unity, and freedom of expression, that's all we cared about. Oh, and drugs.

0: that's a wrap.
1: Oh, is that the end of it? Okay, no, I was really into that then. I was just like, oh, okay, and then it finished.
2: It's a bobbing and a moving in the corner.
0: Awesome. Thank you very much, Mr. Pressure. Rod, really appreciate that. Thank you, mate.
2: Big shout out to everyone out there. Any DJs would like to send us a guest mix, then by all means, Mr. Fat, tell them where to send them, mate.
1: If you want, you can send us either through our socials, or we have Matt Fat Fuji, so it's MattPhatFuge at gmail.com. And yeah, we will get it all sorted out. If you want to send us any of your promo pics as well, we'll get it out on the socials. And yeah, make sure we can plug it as much as we can.
2: There you go. And any budding producers out there, any new music, always appreciated. Same drill, get us sent over. Matt Fat and Fuji, taking it in.
1: All right, so last half hour of the show, guys.
0: It's that time of the week where we do the adverts of shows coming up.
1: Gig guide.
0: Yeah, gig guide.
1: Yeah, so what we got, guys? I'm coming up short this week, I'm afraid. I haven't got much on my socials.
0: I've only got one. I got the big one. This is the Fan Dabby Dozy big one. It's Newport's very own on the 6th of June. That's the June of the 6th. Fire and Ice. No, it's not Fire and Ice. It's Atlantica, and it is hardcore technology.
1: And it is the most expensive night.
0: It's a free entry all night. Two massive headliners. Start with a big boy, Scott Brown. Massive.
2: The tall jocks in town.
0: You'd be grabbing yourself in the toilet. So watch out for that one. If you grab one, wicked.
1: Grabbing himself in the toilet?
0: Grab a selfie.
1: Oh, grab a selfie.
2: He loves it. He likes a plain selfie as well, doesn't he?
0: Yeah.
2: In the toilet, of course. Because... yeah, that's just his thing. Yeah.
0: And Scoot as well is coming down from...
2: from Birkenhead, like.
0: Yes.
2: I like that kid.
0: From Liverpool. And I'm looking forward to that also. Like I said, it's a free event on our doorstep. Scott Brown, yeah, it's going to be very busy. Get there early.
1: Yeah, we haven't actually had the complete lineup yet. We hasn't
2: We've
1: had times
2: got the lineup. So we don't have to set times. Mr. Watts, we're waiting on you.
0: You're slacking.
1: I mind you, he has got an excuse, bless him.
2: I got to congratulate him and big him up on the new role, managing director of Cheltenham Town. I mean,
1: what a guy!
2: What a role!
1: Yes, that's incredible. And he was busy on a weekend as well, wasn't he?
0: Busy every weekend.
1: Clubland in Swindon last weekend?
0: Yeah, yes. In the County Grounds.
2: Yeah,
1: yeah. So he's been a busy boy. How he manages to have time to sleep, I don't know.
2: Well, yeah, how he does what he does, I couldn't do it. I need my beauty sleep. Yeah, obviously not getting enough of it, I know.
1: I wasn't going to say that, because I'm, mate, honestly, I should sleep 24-7.
2: Face for radio.
1: The amount of beauty sleep I need, I should sleep 24-7.
2: Face for radio, so he's got two shows, a greedy bugger.
0: Yeah, so, well, yeah, greedy.
1: Anybody else, anything else you've got?
0: Just the 6th of June, Hardcore Technology in Atlantica.
2: I got one a little bit before that, the 30th of May. It's a little trip up to Hereford per okay. Euphoric Overload. It's in the Babylon Lounge, 30th of May. Hixie, Boydie, can't remember him writing, Taffy, Kev B, and Soho. I didn't write the MCs down. Sorry, guys, I'm letting the side down. But a load of nonsense shouting guaranteed as well.
1: Oh, nice.
2: I'm
1: a bit short. I've got one this Saturday. Fergie is down at the Tram Shed in Cardiff doing a vinyl only session from open till close, 7 till 12. So yeah, if you've got the time and you get down there, I would definitely. But
2: you're going?
1: I wish I could.
2: Why can't you?
1: Funds are very limited. It's if it was free, I'd be all over it. That's my favourite price.
2: That's because the boys rinsed you out at Monster Jam.
1: Oh, didn't they just? But mate, honestly, some of the stuff they had there, not anyone, but like little die-cast cars that you could pick up in Home Bargains for a fiver. Other shops are available. £20.
2: Yeah. Did you buy one?
1: No. I went to one of the other shops in the arcade and went, "Ew, our boys have one of these." It's like, yeah.
2: Have two.
1: But mate, honestly, it's just daft. Even £15 just for one of the programmes.
2: Captive audience, mate.
1: It was worth it. It was an incredible, incredible show.
2: Making memories before absolutely. You know it. They'll be taking you to look at cars.
1: Yeah, they'll be like, look at my car. And my car will be a wheelchair.
2: What else have we got going on? This Sunday is Save the Rave at the Depot in Cardiff. I don't have any more details on that. I tried to look for the lineup, but I couldn't see it. So I'm not sure whether it's a lineup of DJs or it's one of these events where there was a little club in the valleys just going off. Just bear with me. There was a little club, pub, rugby club or something, and they said they were having a club land night there. And they actually put on the bottom of the advert, please note that these acts, because I think they named the acts Cascada, you know, all the big clubland acts, etc., etc. Please note we are a small valley venue. These artists will not actually be here. It will be somebody playing their tunes. So I don't know if...
0: Hey to the Coet.
2: Hey?
0: Hey to the Planet.
2: I've no idea, mate. I didn't go. It's just maybe Pete's booking? I don't know.
1: Okay, well, mate, I wish it was. Any booking I wish for, but no, if you're just looking now on the Facebook page and for Save the Rave, and where's it gone? Now it's disappeared. And the ticket page, there is no mention of any specific DJs. Oh, crikey, actually, hang on a minute.
3: If anything,
2: cancelled. Oh, there you go, then. There you go.
1: I don't know what that was, man. What are you doing?
2: Did we get invaded?
1: I don't know, but looking on Skiddle, it's saying that it has been cancelled, unfortunately.
2: Don't go to the Depot in Cardiff this Sunday, expecting to see Save the Rave. Go to the Depot. I'm not saying don't go to the Depot.
1: Yeah, yeah.
2: You might have a good time.
1: So, yeah. Unfortunately, sorry about that. That'd be a bit of bad news, but I was trying to find some information and got the wrong information.
2: I'm pretty much out of events. One other big one that's coming up is HT on the Pier, Hard Trance Europe. Once again, the annual outing to Western Supermare all weekend on the Pier. It's looking good. Friday night is a hardcore takeover. Saturday main room is going to be Hard Trance as usual. Lots of other stages going on, probably Journey, Hard Times, just to name a few.
1: Journey got the Friday night again, haven't they, on the outdoor stage?
2: I think they have. On the Sunday night, they got the after party in the loft, and they've got Fish Octagon, Fish 54?
1: 56 Octagon.
2: 56, is it?
1: Yep.
2: Octagon, yeah, something like that.
1: I know, he's a huge, is a YouTube he's on, or TikTok or something, but he's...
0: TikToking.
1: He's smashing it at that point.
2: Yeah, I got to put it out there. He grated on me initially.
1: Same.
2: But I like the guy. I like the guy. He's quirky. He's found his niche. He's got his audience. And he does. He knows his music. So, yeah, I can't take it away from him. He found a platform and a modern way to capture an audience. And, I mean, mate, the dressing gown and the dry Weetabix, hey, you do your
1: I think he had a clip with BK the other day. I don't mean Burger King.
0: Have it all,
2: speaking of Burger King, actually, let's just have a quick whip round. Has anybody tried any new and exciting food places? I mentioned I tried that little Pizza Dragon pizza van thing, and that was really good up on Land Gunnerdum Mountain. But
0: I'm going to give up to the Butchers Inc. and Brand, Douglas Willis, I think it's called. Had some beautiful steaks on Saturday, so I...
2: Dougie W.
0: Oh, yeah. Jeez.
2: Nice.
1: No, the most adventurous I've got is the new BK Pringles.
2: Okay. But once you pop, you can't stop.
1: Not at all.
2: What we got, Pete?
1: I got some new. I got a new track coming up. I don't know if you played this last week, and if you did, I apologise. But it is the new one from Callie and Sharky, out on the Bonkers label. As we know, Callie has released what, 4 or 5 in the last couple of months. So this one, I believe he's put it up as a reverse bass banger. So let's have a bit of that.

0: Bit of a showcase from the Wiz Kid there. Big up, Gords.
1: Splendid. Spliffing. Awesome.
0: It's from his new track, new album, actually, Raver. And that's available on all of your streaming and download sites. Go check it out. There's some quality stuff on there.
1: It's like a chill. It's quite laid back listening, easy listening.
0: Yeah. I think, again, that's probably Sunday morning vibes, that kind of track. But yeah, it's just a bit of a showcase of his talent. There's hardcore stuff on there and it's some of the vocal stuff as well, but it's all good.
1: Oh, nice. I like that. Have the track out. What's the name of the album again?
0: Raver.
1: Raver.
2: Yeah, it's got a good mix at the end of it as well. Got a continuous mix of the tracks. So yeah, well worth checking out. And then before that, obviously, we had the new one from Callie and Sharky. And I had another one from Technical and I think it's Sui. I think it is S-U-A-E. Don't know how you pronounce that, so apologies, but that's on East Blue Recordings, that one.
0: Sway?
2: Sway, maybe, yeah. Could do. Anyway, did you manage to hunt down any more gigs or anything going on?
0: I think that's about it, mate. There's been a lot going on. There's Slip Back in Time is on at the moment in Ibiza. You've got Unity in the Sun over in Greece. So,
1: there's a big one on the weekend, I think we've all missed. Quite local as well. In fact, it's huge. In It Together Festival.
2: Indeed. Oh yeah, down in Margam, yeah.
0: Yeah, we didn't miss it. They forgot to call us, so we didn't plug it.
1: Still waiting for my reply.
0: No, fair play. There's a few people going on down there. I think Watsy's down there, Deanie, Lomaz, to name a few, in the Rewind Arena.
1: Yeah, it'd be good.
2: Yeah, it's maybe massive. Right, we've got another new track. Bit of a take on a classic, this one. And I was like quite shocked when I saw it being released in the last couple of days. It's by DJ Dream, right? And it's a remix of Neverending Story.

0: Danny do it. I'm sorry. I can't do it.
1: Oh, but it's so good.
0: No. No, no, not sold. Not sold. Matt, what are your thoughts, mate?
2: Right here. Right now. Newport City Radio.
0: That's it. Well done, Newport City Radio.
3: I can't believe you wouldn't let that play through.
0: The man in control, he say no. He's like the man from Del Monte, but he's the opposite version.
4: Well done, Newport City Radio. That's one of the first times you've had to step in and take control on...
0: Agreed.
3: I can't believe you did that. It's the man from Roger Stone.
0: You say no. I tell you what, let's play another one from the WizKid album then. Go on, take your pick, Pete. Yeah, go for it. I mean, King Cobra or The Power, I like either of those, but you know, you're in control.
3: Obviously I'm in control.

0: And that's it, guys. End of another show.
1: It's been great. You've had Project Rave. You've had Play With Pete. You've had The Gig Guide. You've had Matt, Matt and Fuji.
0: And we've got Ask Frank. Ask Frank, you...
2: Duh.
1: Big shout to all our listeners. Big shout to Danny. Big shout to Lamsey.
0: Yeah, yeah. So it's good to be back, though, guys. I did miss it.
3: Thanks for the WhatsApp crew. Nice to see you. To see you nice. And we'll see you next week with Special K.
0: Aye. And we'll leave you with this track, which is the new one from Euphion. That's from me. So, yeah. Good night.
1: Cheers, boys.
3: Nostar.

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4: 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Not New South Wales. Not New York. Not Newcastle. 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
6: 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Tuesday, Change My Mind, What Would You Do and Wrong Answers Only. 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And then from 10am there's even more laugh out loud moments as members of the team pop into the show. Expect daily dilemmas and our three quizzes, Website Wednesday, Big News versus Fake News and The Game with No Name. 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
4: Well, in come the thing them call a broken heart. This blessed love will never part. They don't know it from the start. Me tell them say I'm dirty, yeah. Sean Paul and Sasha. Come

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